Nobody plays more country. Waxo 104.5. It is Zach Top. Hello, Wisconsin. Eric Austin. Great to be with you after a much more October-like weather day. No doubt about that. Lows in the upper 40s through the overnight tonight with Wax 104.5.

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8: I'm meteorologist Paul Trombley with your updated forecast. Lows level off around 45 tonight under mainly cloudy skies with a chance for isolated rain showers. Winds out of the northwest, 5 to 10 miles per hour. Daytime highs approaching 62. Tomorrow, a mix of clouds and sun. Mainly cloudy skies tomorrow night, 43. Rain showers likely Thursday with highs in the upper 50s, partly cloudy Friday. That's the latest weather on Wax 104.5. Currently 57.

Got a girl from the south side, got braids in her hair. First time I seen her walk by, and I about fell up on my chair.

Question, the biggest song of his career, Sam Hunt with Wax 104.5. Eric Austin, minutes away from more of Eric Austin's Music You Need to Know. Another bigger name with new stuff coming up 7:30, Wax 104. 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
1: Kind of getting out in front of brand new music for you tonight on the program. Tonight's song is one that I first heard earlier this year. I mean, I liked it. Didn't exactly knock my socks off. And at the time, there must have been five newer songs that I liked because I did not feature this song when it first came out. However, looking at the charts, this was one of the most added songs in all of country radio nationwide. So I'm guessing this is a song that you could be hearing on this very radio station in the near future. Talking about brand new music from Jackson Dean. Now, Jackson Dean's a guy that I've been a fan of ever since we first learned of him, which was, I don't know, 5-6 years ago, something like that. But I also just read that Jackson Dean is only 25 years old. I mean, was he 19 when his first song came out? I don't recall that being a thing at the time. Just his vocal and his musical style sounds much more mature than that, which I definitely appreciate. And we also don't get many country music stars from Baltimore, Maryland, especially not outlaw country music stars from Baltimore, Maryland. Jackson Dean fits all of those profiles. And I don't know. I mean, I've always been such a huge Allman Brothers fan my whole life. Just love that Southern rock, that swampy Southern great guitar parts in the music. And Jackson Dean has always kind of embodied that. But he dropped a brand new album earlier this year called Magnolia Sage. Well, he just dropped the expanded version of that, Magnolia Sage, in full bloom this past Friday. It's got five brand new songs, including some live performances. But the release also arrives as tonight's song, Blacktop Blues, continues to build momentum at U.S. country radio, a fan favorite since the original album's arrival. The song impacted radio on Monday, October 5th, as the format's most added track, with 55 stations supporting it in its first week. Written by Jackson Dean alongside Tucker Beathard, Jimmy Bell, and Luke Dick. That is an incredible room of songwriters following his career number one singles, Don't Come Looking and Heaven's to Betsy. I've always been a Jackson Dean fan, and this one is growing on me as well. It is Blacktop Blues, Eric Austin's Music You Need to Know with Wax 104.
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0: Miller, the Boys from Sawyer Brown, Wax 104.5. That song right there, originally recorded by the legendary George Jones back in 1964. There was also a pop version that came out from some guy named Jack Jones. No relation. That same here, Wax 104.
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Hello, Wisconsin. Eric Austin, great to be with you. Just past 8 o'clock, got some late showers passing basically north of Eau Claire, north of I-94, north of Highway 29, all the way to Wausau. Going to be passing off to the east. Lows in the 40s tonight with Wax 104.

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9: I'm meteorologist Paul Trombley with your updated forecast. Mainly cloudy skies tonight with a chance for isolated rain showers. Lows dip down to about 45. Northwest winds 5 to 10 miles per hour. High temperatures reach up to 62 tomorrow. Partly cloudy. Mainly cloudy skies.

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Now he's a buckskin, 15 hands, five-time team road champion.

just want my horseback. Ladies, I'm Cody Johnson with Wax 104.5. It is Eric Austin. Got the new one from Corey Kent from his album Heartland Rock and Roll. I appreciate it so much. Around the corner, Justin Moore, Dierks Bentley, now Wax 104. There was

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Elena, Chase Matthew, Wax 104.5. It is Eric Austin, and oh man, I love that Alex has popped this song back into our regular rotation. I've always been a huge fan of David Nail from his debut album, I'm About to Come Alive.

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Nobody plays more country. 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Hello, Wisconsin. Eric Austin, great to be with you. Some light showers north of Highway 29 tonight. Lows in the upper 40s. Going to be a pretty nice day. October day tomorrow. Eventually, clouds in the morning. Some sun by afternoon. Highs in the upper 50s. Wax 104. There's

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0: Meteorologist Paul Trombley with your updated forecast. Chance of rain showers
1: tonight. Otherwise, mainly cloudy skies expected. Lows level off around 46. Northwest winds 5 to 10 miles per hour. Daytime highs approaching 62. Tomorrow, a mix of clouds and sun. Lows around 43. Tomorrow night, mainly cloudy skies.
0: Chance of rain showers
1: Thursday with highs in the upper 50s. Partly cloudy Friday.
0: 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Right now,
1: it's 56 degrees.

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Josh Ross, I've been a fan of him ever since Eric Austin's Music You Need to Know has been around on Wax.

Hey, it's Cora. You could watch a Hallmark movie about someone who leaves town and discovers the magic of Christmas. Or you could actually leave town. December 2nd, come to Nashville with me and Wisco Trips. The Grand Ole Opry Christmas Show, the General Jackson Showboat, Country Music Hall of Fame, and Broadway Honky Tonks. 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

Wax 104.5, just a little teleport back to the 90s, courtesy of Zach Todd. Appreciate him for that. It is Eric Austin, Chris Young's latest Wax 104. Sydney.

Yeah, baby. Wax 104.5. I was a big Dwight Yoakam fan back in the day. I mean, he was certainly strange, continues to be strange, but really talented. From his album, This Time, which, in my opinion, still his best record to date. Loved his little blend of rockabilly honky-tonk, man. Unique, for sure. 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
1: Take a left here, boy. 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

Nobody plays more country. 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Hello, Wisconsin. It is Eric Austin. Great to be with you. Some showers across north central Wisconsin tonight. Lows in the upper 40s for the rest of us. Clouds hanging around tomorrow morning. Should see some sunshine by tomorrow afternoon, though. Highs in the upper 50s with Waxo

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1: On Tuesday morning, we had $20 on a Hy-Vee card. 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
2: I'm meteorologist Paul Trombley with your updated forecast. Slight chance of rain showers tonight. Otherwise, mainly cloudy skies expected. Lows level off around 46. Northwesterly winds 5 to 10 miles per hour. Daytime highs approaching 62 tomorrow. Sunshine mixed with clouds at times. Lows dip down to about 43 tomorrow night. Mainly cloudy skies expected. That's the latest weather on Wax 104.5. Right now, it's 55 degrees.

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Chris Young and All Those Big, Big Plans, a song written by Ernest. Yes, that's a guy that just goes by one name because he's already that popular that he can just go by one name. I don't know if he's already that, but we all know Ernest, right? 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

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Oh, yes. The new updated version of Graylin James' debut hit single. Of course, getting now her side of the story from newcomer Gabriella Rose. Nice touch, if you ask me. It is Eric Austin, Blake Shelton, Wax 104.5.

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Hello, Wisconsin. Eric Austin. Great to be with you. Those showers continue to track onto the east. Lows in the 40s tonight. Nice October day on the

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0: Malone, Luke Combs with Wax 104.5. Fit is Eric Austin, still one of my favorite Keith Urban songs of the past 10 years. 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

still hoping to win $500, $1,000, or $1,500 in furniture? We'll be taking some walk-up finalists this Saturday at Furnish 123 in Eau Claire. 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

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Fit is Eric Austin, an absolute classic from the late, great Toby Keith. Around the corner, Megan Maroney's a new one now. Nice to have you back, girl. Where you been on Wax?

An absolute classic, taking you back with Toby Keith, Wax 104.5. Fit is Eric Austin, just another song that you may or may not have heard for the first time on Eric Austin's Music Needs. And now back in August, I do believe, is when I first played this song. The new one from Jason Aldean, doing well for him on the charts with Wax 104.5.

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1: National Headband Day. 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

little bit of help from the late, great Toby Keith with Wax 104.5. It is Eric Austin. Time for me to get on out the door. Much cooler stretch of weather. I know there's been a lot of guys, a lot of gals that have been wanting to get out in the woods bow hunting. Not the most ideal bow hunting weather early season, but it's here now. So good night, Wisconsin.

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2: I'm meteorologist Paul Trombley with your updated forecast. Mainly cloudy skies expected overnight with lows around 46. Northwesterly winds 5 to 10 miles per hour. High of 62 Wednesday, a blend of clouds and sun. Lows around 43 Wednesday night. Daytime highs approaching 59 Thursday with a chance of rain showers. 55 sunshine mixed with clouds at times Friday. That's the latest weather on Wax 104.5. Currently, it's 53 degrees.

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T-shirt, wondering who's going to kiss who first. 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It's butterflies and Bud Lights under the stars and on the stripes.

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1: Hi, it's Cora. 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
7: I'm meteorologist Paul Trombley with your updated forecast. Lows dip down to about 46 overnight under mainly cloudy skies. Winds out of the northwest, 5 to 10 miles per hour. Highs around 62 Wednesday, partly cloudy skies. Wednesday night, lows around 43. Daytime highs approaching 59 Thursday, with rain showers likely. 55, sunshine mixed with clouds at times Friday. That's the latest weather on Wax 104.5. Currently 54.

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1: Hi, it's Cora. 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
2: I'm meteorologist Paul Trombley with your updated forecast. Mainly cloudy skies expected overnight with lows around 46. Northwest winds 5 to 10 miles per hour. Sunshine mixed with clouds at times. Wednesday, high temperatures reach up to 62. Lows dip down to about 43. Wednesday night, partly cloudy skies. Showers likely. Thursday, highs around 59. 55, a blend of clouds and sun. Friday. That's the latest weather on Wax 104.5. Right now, 52.

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1: On Tuesday morning, we had $20 on a Hy-Vee card. 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Number one answer, jumpstart a car. 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
6: I'm meteorologist Paul Trombley with your updated forecast. Lows dip down to about 47 overnight under mainly cloudy skies, northerly winds 5 to 10 miles per hour. Highs level off around 61 Wednesday, sunshine mixed with clouds at times. Lows dip down to about 43 Wednesday night, partly cloudy skies. Showers likely Thursday with highs in the mid-50s, a blend of clouds and sun Friday. That's the latest weather on Wax 104.5. Right now, 52.

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1: National Headband Day. 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
2: I had plenty of headbands. 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
1: Like the Richard Simmons terry cloth one I'm thinking of. 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
3: I'm meteorologist Paul Trombley with your updated forecast. Sunshine mixed with clouds at times today, with daytime highs approaching 61. North winds 5 to 10 miles per hour. Partly cloudy tonight, lows level off around 43. Cloudy skies tomorrow, rain showers likely, high temperatures reach up to 56. Daytime highs approaching 54 Friday under partly cloudy skies, 62 Saturday. That's the latest weather on Wax 104.5. Right now, 51.

Hey, it's Cora. You could watch a Hallmark movie about someone who leaves town and discovers the magic of Christmas. Or you could actually leave town December 2nd. 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

0: 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Time for the Farm Show here at the Shank of the Day on Wax 104.5. As Jill and Krista and myself, Bob Bosol, bring you the news in agriculture around the area, around Wisconsin, around the nation, and around the world as part of the Midwest Farm Report family. We've got markets, 13 First Alert weather. We'll look at all kinds of calendar items and what's going on in the world of agriculture. Again, it's time for the Farm Show on Wax 104.5. And glad to have you up and at 'em for the Farm Show this Wednesday morning. Bob and Jill with you as we look at all the chores to do this morning. Government payments coming out, farm debt increasing, some numbers that are hard to look at, but they're there. Government prices, the government crop report, and also prices. Farm groups want some action on, now that the EPA has made some decisions. We'll talk about it, what they want action on. We're going to hear from a rural sociologist that Jill talked to. Who's that? What's that going to be about?
1: Her name is Dr. Florence Becutt, and she's out of University of Pennsylvania, and she did a study on some of the things that farmers are looking at. You know, we talk about input costs when it comes to growing our crops, but there's also input costs when it comes to raising a family. And she did a study on the most helpful things that a farm family could use. And a lot of it had to do with childcare and taking care of those kiddos and keeping them safe.
0: That is very, very important. It's always heart-wrenching when we hear stories about young people, kids that are killed in farm accidents or just whatever, where they shouldn't be, and it's a challenge, like you said, to hire babysitters, take the kids to child care where you're trying to do chores, especially around big machinery and animals. You know, you look at the checkbook, and sometimes it doesn't stretch that far.
1: And also the time factor. You know, if somebody has to drive 40 minutes to drop off their child with daycare and drive 40 minutes there, 40 minutes back, and then they have to go get them again after a few hours, time is money lately. I mean, I'm really noticing that a lot. And it costs in non-productiveness because you are taking care of the next generation. So, I mean, I'm not saying that it's not worthwhile, but it really has a negative impact when it comes to getting things done.
0: Yep. Child care is a lot of times when you look at the needs and necessities on a farm, child care should be right there towards the top, as well as calf care. Sometimes we're about calf care more than child care. So, again, very important. So that'll be interesting on what she found out there at the university. Speaking of universities, I got this over the email or Gmail or whatever you want to call it about the University of Wisconsin now. And the U.S. News and World Report's ranking of America's best colleges and universities is out, and UW-Madison has risen once again, climbing to 34th overall and 8th among public universities. Now, this is the whole program. This isn't Cal's or just the Ag School. This is a whole university. And, of course, those rankings climbing to 34th best overall and 8th best among public universities. That's up from last year when UW was 36th overall and 12th among public universities. But digging a little deeper, you'll find something even more impressive. U.S. News has now placed UW 24th on its list of best value colleges, rising 23 spots from 2025. And according to this news release from the person in charge, that's Alyssa Robinson, who's president and CEO of the Wisconsin Foundation Alumni Association. And, of course, all that helps recruit for the alumni. It reinforces that UW-Madison both provides an education that's accessible and helps graduates succeed in the world. To be ranked as a value school, an institution has to combine a high-quality education with a competitive cost, including the amount of financial aid that the university offers. UW certainly gives students a high-quality education. In fact, it's been named a new Ivy for its ability to attract, educate, and graduate the kind of talent that hiring managers are looking for. I wonder if that applies to the football and basketball programs to attract the kind of kind of students that put a college on the map, as you, because unfortunately, but it's just reality that sports is something that really and truly marks a university for better or for worse. Academically, how good is Ohio State? But football-wise, we know how good they are. So interesting ranks. And, of course, when you talk about best value university, and I don't know what tuition is now, and I would guess it's probably...
1: really expensive.
0: I don't know. And, again, I'm guessing $6,000 or $7,000 a semester for in-state tuition. Maybe that's low. I don't know.
1: That is low. That's low. For having a full-time... well, I know from what I did just a few years ago, and I was only part-time, and it was, I don't know, I paid a lot out of pocket when I finally finished.
0: Yeah, yeah.
1: A lot of mine wasn't paid out of pocket because I wasn't making a lot of money down at the school. So I used FAFSA, and I used scholarships.
0: Oh, yeah, scholarships. Well, that's another rating that a university gets, how much financial aid is available in the form of grants, in the form of scholarships. And that's why these rankings are important, so that alumni will open their checkbooks and give some money to whatever particular college, whether it's letters in science or ag or whatever it may be, because education isn't getting any cheaper, that is for sure. So anyway, that was kind of interesting, I thought, but the University of Wisconsin academically has always been a good good value school. All right, other news we've got to take a look at as far as agricultural organizations. They're happy with what the Environmental Protection Agency does. Let's read this from the American Soybean Association. They welcome the Environmental Protection Agency's proposal to fully reallocate renewable fuel volumes lost to 2025 small refinery exemptions under the renewable fuel standard. And this renewable fuel standard has been just a sounding board and a call to arms, so to speak, over the years of different administrations. Maintaining the historic renewable fuel volumes estimated in the 26-27 renewable volume obligation rule is a priority for soybean growers, corn growers, and others. And now these organizations are saying, okay, we like what the EPA is saying they're going to do. Now, let's get the rest of government off its backside and get some things done. Like, we need a farm bill. They're calling on congressmen to get back to Washington before this election and do some work. That's not going to happen. They're on the campaign trail, and what you hear in the news and what you get in your mail and what you see for programs on TV as far as advertisements. And boy, it's brutal out there, isn't it? Man, they're really going after each other. But you know, that's not the candidate. So that's the two parties, Republicans and Democrats. They're the ones initiating those ads. The candidates really aren't. And so what you see, it's, but boy, I'll tell you, they don't pull any punches, do they?
1: They do not. And it's beyond the parties even. It's groups that are wanting a certain way they, within the legislative bodies, and it is brutal. I'm glad I'm not really part of that.
0: Yeah, no, we are part of it because we're part of the electorate. But again, attacking each candidate for things they've never done, but they get away with it. But anyway, what these farm groups want is Congress to get back to Washington D.C. now, pass a farm bill, and also pass legislation that would allow year-round sales of E15 across the country, because they say that will make up for a whole lot of the income being lost to farmers. So again, it's especially with the increase in corn estimate in the last crop report last week, up 2.7 bushels an acre. That's a lot of corn across the country when you're talking 90 million acres of corn. So again, a lot of things going on, but they want Congress to act, and all I can say is, what you want and what you get are two different things. Congress is not going to get back to Washington before these elections are over. When they're done, they'll get back, and how the elections come out will be kind of interesting to see how some of these members of Congress who won't be back, because it always changes somewhat, who won't be back will vote. Going to be interesting times between now and the end of the year.
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0: Hi, I'm Bob Olsel, and we got a great tour lined up for next spring. We're going on a tour to Brazil, April 6th to the 21st. 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We'll wrap it up in spectacular Rio de Janeiro, where iconic landmarks, the rhythm of Carnival, and the sun-soaked shores of Copacabana Beach create the perfect grand finale to our beautiful trip. 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All right, we've got a partly to mostly cloudy day in store for us. You get rain down at the Welkie Land and Cattle Company a little bit yesterday. I was kind of happy to see that.
1: I got just a few sprinkles on after I was done fencing.
0: Yeah, it wasn't a whole lot, but every little bit helps right now. We did get some showers, and I think anybody that got them, pretty happy with that. But mostly cloudy today. It's cooling off, 59 today. Rain is likely tomorrow, with a high of 54 and only 50 on Friday, partly cloudy, rain early in the day probably, and then 61 on Saturday, breezy and sunny, and same thing on Sunday, but it'll be a couple of degrees warmer on Sunday in the middle 60s. Right now, we've got a pleasant 52 degrees outside our back door. Again, looking for a high today, only about 59, so cooling off a little bit in this part of the world.

0: heard those boys in a while, have we? The Oak Ridge Boys. My Baby is American Made. That was always one of my favorites when the Oak Ridge Boys were popular, and just happened to see it this morning. I thought, oh, going back in history, we'll get the Oak Ridge Boys on. Hey, it's mostly cloudy today, 59. 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
1: Trump begins his day in Las Vegas before heading to Bullhead City, Arizona, for a rally where Congressman Andy Biggs, the Republican nominee in the state's governor's race, will also be speaking. He then heads to Kalispell, Montana, for a second rally with congressional candidate Aaron Flint. Last night, he told a crowd in Wasilla, Alaska.
2: And nobody's done more for Alaska than Donald J. Trump, that I can tell you.
1: Trump's midterm blitz will continue with future stops planned in Kentucky, Kansas, and North Carolina. Trump again weighs in on the ICE shooting of a man in New York City who had his five-year-old son in the vehicle. Trump calls Oscar Belgal a very bad actor and says, we have to take care of bad actors. Trump says he had a nice conversation with Mayor Zohran Mamdani about the shooting, but says the two disagree. The Vatican says Pope Leo has been diagnosed with lung cancer. Chris Caraggio with details.
3: The 71-year-old U.S.-born pontiff underwent surgery today to remove a growth from his lung. The Vatican said the surgery was successful and confirmed his diagnosis. Leo revealed plans for the surgery on Sunday during his prayer at St. Peter's Square. He said doctors recently discovered a nodule in his lung and that it was detected at a very early stage.
1: A federal judge is extending an order giving three news organizations access to the White House.
4: In a ruling late Tuesday, the judge again blocked President Trump's ban of CNN, MS Now, and Politico. The judge wrote the injunction is intended to preserve the status quo as the outlet's lawsuit continues. He ruled the outlets are likely to succeed in their claims of viewpoint discrimination and retaliation. The Department of Justice originally cited national security issues as the justification for the ban. I'm Mark Mayfield.
1: Bank of America is fined over $1.2 billion over alleged money laundering, the U.S. Treasury says. The fine stemmed from the bank's failure to report over $5 billion in suspicious transactions. I'm Jennifer Kuiper, NBC News Radio.
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8: 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And we're getting you ready with the Farm Show.
0: Yes, we are. And what kind of weather are we going to have to work in today? Mostly cloudy, high about 59. Should be nice. A little shower yesterday. I don't even think it settled the dust for the most part. But it helped. Every little bit helps. Maybe there's maybe that seed for future rainfalls, because there is rain in the forecast for tomorrow. Not sure how heavy that might be. We'll check with Derek Dahl a little later on and find out. But rain likely tomorrow, 54. And on Friday, it's going to be partly cloudy and some rain early in the day before that moves out. And then over the weekend, it'll be in the 60s, sunny and breezy. Kind of a nice morning out there right now. Rice Lake and Medford both at 51 this morning. We've got Ladysmith at 48, Black River Falls at 49, Wausau at 50, La Crosse 51, Green Bay 54, it's 57 in Madison, 60 in Milwaukee, and it's about 52 degrees outside our back door.
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0: Well, let's get at it. Our Rural Mutual Insurance Market Report this morning. Let's get to it. Cash livestock, as we get into the middle of the week, Jill, the first couple of days, how's it going?
13: Well, as choice-fed beef steers have traded between 214 and 223, with the mixed steers at 199 to 213. Choice-fed beef heifers have traded between 214 and 222, with mixed heifers at 150 to 213. Finished dairy cross steers and heifers traded between 212 and 220, with choice-fed Holstein steers trading between 196 and 205, and those select and silage-fed steers, 180 to 195. Cows traded between 106 and 134 with a top of 172 so far this week, with the bulls trading 177 to 193. Market lambs traded that come in weighing between 125 and 155 pounds, traded between $250 and $295. Feeder lambs that come in weighing between 50 to 70 pounds, traded between $150 and $335. Those 70 to 90 pound feeder lambs traded between $155 and $300. And those 90 to 120 pound feeder lambs traded between $230 and $295. Ewes traded between $100 and $185. Small goats that weighed less than 70 pounds traded between $5 and $170. Medium goats between $100 and $305. Large goats that weigh more than 90 pounds traded between $270 and $520. And finally, those nanny goats traded between $50 and $315.
0: All right, the futures market for livestock. We had live cattle down, feeder cattle were mixed, mostly lower, and the hogs were mostly lower as well. October live cattle down 12 at 224.62, December down 22 at 226.37, February down a dollar at 228.57, and April also down a dollar at 229.92. Feeder cattle, the October contract down 40 cents, 343.07, November down 7 at 341.02, January feeder cattle were up a dime at 335.85, and March down 20 cents at 331.30. Hogs down, October was unchanged at 75.60, December down 35 at 68.02, February down 70 cents at 69.60. Board of Trade was mixed yesterday as the harvest continues, and rain in the forecast, so there's some uncertainty out there, especially with that last crop report. So not a lot of movement. Corn, December overnight, down 2 cents at 480. The oats down a nickel at 410. December wheat down 3 to 4 cents at 665. November soybeans were up 4 to 5 cents at 1288 overnight. And soybean meal for December up 60 cents a ton at $363.80. That barrel cheese price just kind of out there now, since it's not really a part of the pricing formula. 145 and a quarter doesn't change. Blocks were up 5 and a quarter yesterday. 144 and a quarter. Butter was unchanged at 127. And the Class 3 prices were high. Some nice jumps. If this continued for a week or two, it would make a difference. But yesterday, October Class 3 up 9 at 1505. November up 46 at 1653. December up 42 at 1697. January up 33 cents at 1718, and February was up 23 at 1742, as every month was higher all the way out through about, next September or so. Proper movement for Class 3 prices. Hopefully we can keep it going. All right, we got some farm news to take a look at, some numbers that, well, they're big numbers, but unfortunately, some of them are in the red. We'll check them.
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0: And today should be a mostly cloudy day. I don't think any more rain in the forecast, but tomorrow there's rain likely, so that's a good thing. Let's take a look at some numbers. They're big numbers, but boy, they're brutal in some areas. Go ahead, Jill.
13: Well, the USDA will soon be sending out over $13 billion in ARC PLC payments as total government payments to farm country will reach over $47 billion this year, almost $20 billion more than last year. And farmers are going to need every penny of it to try and pay their bills. New USDA numbers show net farm income and expenses will be more than $21.5 billion this year, up about $5 billion from last year. Costs for diesel, gasoline, LP and natural gas, oil and other lubricants aren't even figured into those costs. But the USDA did report forecast final production costs for this year would be almost $493 billion, up over $21 billion from 2025, with diesel costs more expensive than ever before, with California farmers paying almost $1.2 billion for diesel fuel this year. And here in the Midwest, Iowa farmers will pay $830 million for diesel this fall, Minnesota farmers paying $731 million, Illinois $633 million, with Wisconsin farmers paying almost $422 million just for their diesel fuel.
0: And a lot of those states, not Wisconsin, will be in the top 10 as far as ARC PLC payments. So, again, these are some big numbers that are really, really jump out at you.
13: And there are more tough numbers for rural America that just came out from the University of Illinois Farm Doc Project. They show that debt in farm country this year is expected to reach over $605 billion, a jump of 4.5% from 2025. The biggest chunk of that debt is for farm real estate, projected to be $399 billion, an increase of 4.6%. Non-real estate debt for farmers is projected to be just over $206 billion. That's a jump of almost 4.5%. And last Friday's USDA crop production report raised our corn harvest numbers estimates by 2.7 bushels an acre for a total harvest of just over 16 billion bushels. But that lowered the season average projected corn price by a dime, down to $4.70 a bushel. Soybean yield projections were also up in that report to a new record of 4.56 billion bushels. But the projected soybean price did stay the same at $12 a bushel. And with last Friday's crop production report showing that increase in corn production, corn growers around the country want some action from Washington. Corn grower organization leaders are calling on Congress to get to work and pass a new farm bill before the end of the year and pass legislation calling for year-round use of E15 ethanol across the country.
0: And as we said, they're not about to get to work because Congress, for the most part, is gone. They're still going back and forth for committee meetings and things like that, but they're not going to get involved in any extensive legislation that's going to take any kind of time because they want to be out, and I don't blame them. They got a job and they want to keep it, and so they're out running through their districts trying to get that one last vote because it won't be long. We've got, what, 3 weeks, less than 3 weeks now before we get to the fall elections, and will it follow the form of what we always see or what we usually see in the midterms is that there's a switch a little bit in the vote. So it's going to be an interesting election that a lot of people are waiting to see how it's going to come out. I know the president is running around. He started in Alaska and worked his way back across the country. But, you know, how many times has a president or a presidential candidate even been to Alaska? They just don't go to Alaska. So that shows you how important all these seats in Congress are. Alaska has a Senate vote. And president wants to keep it Republican. Democrats, of course, want to flip it. But the president flew all the way to, I think he was in Anchorage or Fairbanks, wherever he was. But as you heard on the news, nobody's done more for Alaska than Donald Trump. Well, that may be. But anyway, they're spending time on the road. And the president's not even in Washington. So why would you expect the Congress to be there? All right, who's the FFA on the air this Saturday morning?
13: Lake Holcomb.
0: All right.
13: And on that same kind of note, we do have the Wisconsin FFA Alumni and Supporters Association having their annual online auction.
0: Oh, good. Yeah, tell us about that.
13: And it's a great fundraiser. And the best part of it is online, so you can vote on or you can put your bids anywhere around the state. And then we'll work hard to get those products to you. And the auction is open now through Sunday, October 25th at 6 o'clock. And there is a great list of things, everything from seed corn to Culver's custard for a year package. There's pedal tractors on here. There's just all kinds of good things. And
0: pedal tractors, you can buy those for your grandchildren now.
13: Oh, I know. And I was looking at one. The one is a little more expensive than the other one. So I don't know. Maybe they're going to get the cheaper one. But anyway, the online auction website is really long. So I did a little bit of search just through Google and through Facebook. And if you just put in your search engine, Wisconsin FFA Alumni Auction 2026, it'll take you right to your link, and it makes it a lot easier.
0: How long is it on?
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0: All right, so you still got a couple of weeks. So get that done and support the FFA alumni. And coming up, we're going to hear from our rural sociologist about, taking care of the kids and a whole lot more.
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2: 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Farm boots? 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Farm cap? 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Farm show? 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We're starting the day with a farm show.
3: Input costs in agriculture, they look different to every family. And I'm Jill Welke from the northern end of the world's longest barn right here in Eau Claire. And I have Dr. Florence Becutt. She is the rural psychologist and the lead of the Agricultural Safety and Health Program working out of Penn State University. So, Florence, when it comes to thinking about families and safety and children on the farm, that's not always the first thing that we think about. And you've done a study that really looks at child care experiences when it comes to rural America. What did you find out?
4: So this is a study where we talk with farm parents across the country to ask them, what does child care look like when you have children under 18? And kind of how do you juggle having children around, getting the work done on the farm, and taking care of your other personal affairs? And one of the things that we heard with farm parents is they love having children around on the farm. Oftentimes, they want the children involved, but there are times where it's just not practical and it's also not safe. And when we ask specifically about what does child care look like for you, and child care can look like a lot of different ways, right? It can be grandma and grandpa or grandpa who look after the children. Can be a neighbor, it can be a child care center down the road, or someone who runs a child care out of their home. What we heard was more often than not that it was challenging to find options that work for them. And in that particular study, three-quarters of the farm parents that we talked to said that in the last 5 years they had experienced challenges connected to cost, availability, or access to child care.
3: And when it comes to doing this survey, how many responses did you have, and how widespread were you? I mean, are you in just in a couple states, or are you covering a lot?
4: Good question, Jill. So

0: cost? Is it just the availability?
1: I think it looks differently for families, right? Because it also depends on, you know, how big your farm is. What's your operation like, right? Some folks might have, you know, like a dairy farm where parents might be worried about the kids getting kicked by the cows, but in particular when they're youngest, and others when their children are older, they're more independent. But yes, in general, what farm parents talked about was that it was just expensive and not easy to find, or it might take a while to get there. If it takes you 40 minutes to drive there one way, and then you have to drive back to the farm, and then a few hours later, you go back and pick them up, but you spend so much of your work day already. In general, the cost is really high for people when they are not able to get help with childcare. So in our study, about half of the people said that they don't have to pay for childcare. Either they do it themselves, or they have a family member that helps out. But for the folks that paid for a form of childcare, it was on average most often over $200 per week. So that adds up pretty quickly in a family budget.
0: And we're chatting with Dr. Florence Becutt. She is the rural psychologist and lead of the Agricultural Safety and Health Program. When it comes to the survey, one of the things you asked about was the goals and the values and priorities in raising children. Mm-hmm. What do those goals look like?
1: And the reason to why we ask about the goals, right, is because having children is such a personal experience, right? And you know, people usually say, like, it's not uncommon to hear, like, don't tell me how to raise my children, right? And so I think, too, that's what we were trying to be careful to with the study was we really wanted to understand where people are, you know, in terms of where they're at. For most people, and I don't remember the numbers off the top of my head, but it's very important for their children to be enrolled on the farm. And I don't think that's surprising. That'd be surprising to anyone who has a connection to the ag sector one way or another. And so there's like that desire to get children involved, to develop work ethics, for them to learn about the farm, because oftentimes, too, there's the perspective of they are the next generation and there are hopes that they take over the farm. Some folks, too, talked about how they need the help on the farm. Children, in particular, the older ones, right, where they want to become more independent, they provide really important help to the farm. But what was interesting is that by the same token that people are saying, we want this, we love having the children around, by the same token, is how difficult it is. Like, some of the challenges around, you know, being worried that the children could get hurt, and that came up quite a bit, where people said, I'm just worried that the children could get hurt. And so you have situations where people felt that they had to take the children along with them because they don't have other childcare options. And so that created a source of stress. And we know in agriculture there are lots of stressors already. Or another thing, too, that people talked about very frankly was having children around, in particular younger ones, sometimes make it hard to get the work done. And that's an experience that we heard over and over again, and the extent to which, too, people felt that there wasn't necessarily enough support or enough help with younger children, in particular in rural areas.
0: Beyond keeping our families safe, what else did you learn from the study?
1: What we learned from that study, and asked about what would help you most, it wasn't more education that would help people most. What would help them more is connected to their household finances as well as the farm business. Because the question that we asked is, what would help you navigate your personal and professional responsibilities while keeping the children safe? So we had a list of 18 different options, and these options were developed based on previous conversations with farm women, where we had conversation around what would help you, right? And so from what they had said during those discussion groups, we used them to develop a list to include on the survey. Top thing that people said would help them, affordable health insurance. One of the challenges that we've heard, and I've heard it as part of other studies, is how expensive health insurance is and how often folks have off-farm jobs solely for the purpose of health insurance, or it might be, you know, household income, but health insurance is a really important one. 75% of people, I think, was, if I don't have to worry about getting health insurance through my off-farm work, I could quit my off-farm job, I could focus on the farm, or one of us could focus on the farm if you have a couple, and the other one could focus on the children, or we could take turns. So essentially what they were saying is, like,

0: other things that will help, of course, lower input prices or more stable income, farm income, was also an important thing that people wanted. And then also different solutions related to childcare, maybe higher tax credits, maybe universal childcare, the way that we have universal school. And so that also, what the study showed was information is important, but the thing that might help the most is if some of those underpinning challenges around making a living in agriculture, around being able to afford health insurance, if that wasn't a problem, that would make it easier to raise children on the farm.
1: And again, raising children on the farm, a challenge. And that's Florence Becutt. And where is she from?
2: She's out of University of Pennsylvania.
1: All right. So hopefully we keep an eye on the kids. That is important. That is for sure. All right. Coming up, we'll keep an eye on the cattle. That's Rocky's job over at Premier Livestock and with you. And we're going to talk to Rocky next.
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1: Let's get over to Premier Livestock in with you right along Highway 73. Rocky Olson is up and at him. And, I got a couple. I was surprised. I took a nap when I woke up. My driveway was wet later in the afternoon. Did you get some moisture over in your part of the world?
4: Yeah. We just got a little light rain and had a little light rain the day before. And, yeah, that was appreciated the way the dust was flying.
1: Yeah, so. That's for sure. Dust is really flying. Well, were the dollars flying at Premier Livestock yesterday? How'd the sale go?
4: Thank you, Bob. Good morning, everyone. This is a yesterday's special feeder cattle auction shaped up. We did sell 245 head of feeder cattle, most of new crop beef calves, 350 to 475, lightweights 480 to 550, Holstein steers mostly 235 to 390, lightweight Holsteins 395 to 410. Beef dairy cross steers 250 to 420, bred beef cows, lighter test there, but mostly 1950 to 2850. Did have a cow calf pair at 4600. Beef breeding bulls up to 3700. Next week, Tuesday, that'll be our last feeder cattle special for the month. That will be the fourth Tuesday coming up, will be the special monthly dairy heifer auction. That'll be the 28th of October. Call in your consignments there. Wednesday, we got the hay auction at 9:30. Nice selection there. Then 11 o'clock a.m., we have our dairy cattle auction. We are featuring organic dairy cattle. We do have 6 small organic herds. We do have pre-consigned conventionals, which the pre-consigned ones actually got quite a few nice spring and heifers today. That will be at 11 o'clock a.m. with conventionals, and then we'll move on to the organics. 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
1: So you got your mug on that Facebook page, you and the rest of the gang?
4: Oh, I imagine somewhere on there. You might have to search for it.
1: Isn't that something, you know, years ago, Facebook, you know, you don't need anything like that. But, boy, I'll tell you, there's all kinds of ways to communicate now, isn't there?
4: Oh, yeah. Yeah, no shortage of communication. That's a good thing. Oh, communication is key. So.
1: That's right. Know what's going on.
4: Yeah, for sure.
1: And we thank
4: for you. For sure. Don't forget now the horse. Don't forget our horse sale will be next week, Friday, too.
1: What's the date of that?
4: I believe that's the 23rd. Is that
1: 23rd,
4: right?
1: 23rd, okay.
4: Yeah.
1: All right.
4: Yep.
1: I might just wander over. You never know.
4: It looks like we'll have 300.
1: Oh, my goodness. Driders and drafters and everything, huh?
4: Oh, yeah. Yeah, a lot of drivers and drafts, but there is some riding horses. Yep. So.
1: All right. Well, we'll mark that on the calendar. Hey, we'll talk to you in the morning.
4: Have a great day.
1: All right. We always do. That's Rocky over there at Premier Livestock in Withy, and we're going to find out. We got a little rain yesterday, but I think more to come.
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1: We've got to get over to the weather room. 13 First Alert Weather Room. Derek Dahlman is with us. Good morning, Derek.
6: Hey, good morning, Bob.
1: Hey, that was kind of a nice little surprise shower. I wish it would have been more, but beggars can't be choosers.
6: Yeah, that's right. And don't worry, there's plenty more rain on the way as soon as tomorrow. We are going to have two weather systems coming together to help bring us that moisture. And basically, we are looking at some soaking rainfall, especially as we head into tomorrow afternoon. As for today's weather, we are going to stay mainly dry. The next wave of high pressure now moving in from the west through the day. We are going to have clouds perhaps giving way to some sunshine through the afternoon hours. Our high is expected to be very seasonable, up to around 59 degrees. For tonight, we are looking at partly to mostly cloudy skies, our low temperature down in the mid-40s. Otherwise, tomorrow, as mentioned, those rain chances are going to be on the increase. As it looks right now, we are expecting rain to arrive mid to late tomorrow morning. From there, it is going to turn widespread during the afternoon hours. We could see some pockets of heavy rainfall, especially in our southern counties, and then that rain is going to taper to just some lingering showers tomorrow night through early Friday morning. As far as rainfall amounts here in the Chippewa Valley, between a quarter of an inch up to a half inch will be possible. If you live south of Eau Claire, you're going to have better chances to see rainfall totals and upwards of an inch. Come Friday, outside of a few lingering showers early, we do start to dry things out. It is going to be a blustery end to the work week with a mix of clouds and sunshine. We are going to have strong and gusty north-northwesterly winds, and temperatures are going to suffer as a result. We will barely be up to around 50 degrees as we close out the work week. Finally, as we head into the weekend, we're tracking plenty of sunshine. We are looking at a widespread frost and maybe even a freeze early Saturday morning, from there up to a high of 62 degrees before we do find ourselves in the mid to upper 60s on Sunday. Right now in Eau Claire, it's currently 51 degrees. I'm 13 First Alert Meteorologist Derek Dahlman.
1: A little bit of everything coming our way the next few days, huh?
6: Yeah, that's
1: everything
6: right.
1: Except snow.
6: Yeah, so far the snow's out of the forecast, but we are officially in those transition months where you do get pretty much just about everything.
1: That is for sure. That's why we love it here. Thank you, sir.
6: You got it.
1: There he goes. Derek Dahlman over there at 13 First Alert. We're going to get into the newsroom next.
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8: 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We're starting the day with a farm show.
1: And let's continue the day in the newsroom. Morgan McCarthy is in the newsroom. You got any pumpkins in your garden? I'm looking for a few pumpkins to put around my front stoop.
9: Well, I'll tell you what, pumpkin. As a matter of fact, I do. But much like the harvest this year, ours aren't that big. We have the smaller pumpkins this year. We don't have any of the big ones, and the deer are getting them before you get to them, so I better set some aside.
1: Oh, man. Yeah, I just want like three or four to put on my front stoop.
9: Okay, then I'll bring you three or four. Or my mom already has them placed for you and decorated, probably carved accordingly, too.
1: Well, I don't need them carved.
9: Just decorative?
1: Unless she wants to carve your face in them, then I could always see you 24 hours a day.
9: You know, I'm telling you, Bob, I will make sure you get some homegrown pumpkins. We have some, and we're happy to share with you.
1: Oh, I love it.
9: Ask and you shall receive.
1: I like that too. What's going on?
9: Well, we'll get those headlines carved out for you, shall we? And that's going to start with some updates from our area. Good morning. We'll begin in the courts and head to Menominee, where you likely remember hearing about the woman who attempted to kill her son. And now that woman is pleading not guilty, and not guilty by reason of mental disease or defect. Emily Spaulding is charged with attempted first-degree intentional homicide and child abuse after a July incident where prosecutors say she stabbed her 7-year-old son. Spaulding told police at the scene that someone else had taken over her body and committed the act of violence. Meanwhile, the case that we've been following out of Toma involving a hammer now has bond set at $1 million for that suspect accused of attacking a woman last week. This all happened at a home on Greenacres Avenue, and it was traced back to Illinois resident Derek Johnson, who's now being held in the Monroe County Jail on the charges that include attempted homicide. Again, $1 million bond set there. Well, two drivers are hospitalized in critical injuries follow up a collision yesterday that happened in Buffalo County. We're talking about State Highways 25 and 35 in Nelson, and the accident remains under investigation. Surely you probably have plans to watch the Brew Crew tonight. Plan ahead and get some extra coffee percolating for the morning. It'll be a late one as we head back west into an L.A. game, as that's 3. They lead the series right now. No secret there. Cheer on the Brew Crew tonight as they take on the Dodgers again. And if you're headed to work, maybe a Lucky Charm for that game tonight, or a teddy bear. Unless it's this one. What do we think?
10: There's a teddy bear in the UK known as Mr. Ted that, according to urban legend and at least one psychic, is so haunted it can growl, cause severe illness in people standing nearby, and even shut off TV equipment meant to document said behavior. And because the negative energy is so great, Mr. Ted now lives under glass that is double-chained at a castle in England. But that's one bear out of millions. So today you're probably safe to give your teddy a cuddle. I'm Bree Tennis.
9: Well, we better go back and cuddle my favorite teddy, Bob Bolsold. You have Jill Welke in the barn with you, too. Chores happen right here on Wax 104.5.
1: Now, how many people are going to watch the Brewers game, and I'm thinking of your dad being one, with a cup of coffee?
9: No, tomorrow morning after we get up after the late game. Don't you listen to me, Bob?
1: Well, most of the time, but I don't always hear it.
9: You just come in swinging.
1: I'm going to watch the game with a cup of coffee tonight.
9: Nobody, but we're going to need it to get up tomorrow morning if they take it late.
1: Well, what time does it start? I don't even know.
9: I think 8.
1: Oh, does it?
9: Yeah,
1: really?
9: It's going to be a late one for sure.
1: Yeah, because that's only, what, 6 out in California?
9: Yeah.
1: Well, I don't care what time it is. Bring home a win.
9: It's always Brewers time.
1: Absolutely.
9: Yeah, it's going to be a fun one.
1: It really is.
9: Yep.
1: All right. We'll see you later.
9: Yep. You too, my friend. I got those pumpkins ready for you.
1: Atta girl. Atta girl. We appreciate that. All right. We've got more coming up here. We've got the calendar. We're going to talk FFA. We're going to talk markets. We're not done yet.
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1: Hi, I'm Bob Bolsold, inviting you to join me on a tour to South America. 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All right, we got things going on. Speaking of touring, Jill's about ready to take off to go to Indianapolis. Well, in about a week. This weekend?
2: This weekend. I leave on Sunday morning.
1: FFA convention is underway. You have to go to church Saturday night.
2: I better.
1: You better. Pray that you take a safe drive down there. But we always, as always, have a lot of folks involved in the National FFA Convention. Run down through some of that.
2: Well, we have an American Star Farmer finalist in Caleb Ellis of the Cochrane Fountain City FFA. The American Star in Agribusiness finalist is Wesley Winch of Fenimore FFA. And I realize that's out of our listening area, but it's so important to realize that less than Well, about 1% of the FFA membership actually earns their American FFA degree. And these two young gentlemen are at the top of that heap. So congratulations to them and all their hard work. We do have National Proficiency Award finalists as well in our listening area. We have for dairy production placement, Addison Johnson out of the Alma FFA. We've got the specialty crop production entrepreneur placement, and that's Connor Hovel out of the Gail Ettrick Trempolo FFA. And there were 42 proficiencies sent in from Wisconsin with 10 national finalists, 11 golds, 17 silvers, and 2 bronze. So kudos for them for sending them all in. We've got 216 recipients of the American FFA degree coming right here from Wisconsin. And we don't have the numbers from each chapter, but kudos for everybody for filling out those forms. We've got 3-star national chapter awards in Chippewa Falls, Eau Claire, Osseo Fairchild, Owen Withy, and Stanley Boyd. We've got honorary American degree recipients of Deb Eim. She's a former Meyer from Loyal area. And Troy Telford, he's an FFA advisor down in Sauk Prairie. He's originally from the Durand area. And then we have a national officer candidate in Max Ludke out of Beaver Dam. We've got youth in the national chorus, Emma Waller from Granton and Carolyn Tupper from Toma. And national talent, Marcos Oviedo from Loyal. I chatted with him for FFA on the air already, and he was just stoked about being part of...
1: What's he do?
2: I think he sings, okay. But I'm not really sure.
1: Maybe he twirls a baton or something
2: maybe,
1: like that.
2: Maybe. Maybe yeah. He dances or something. whatever his talent is, it's good for him for putting yourself out there and being part of that. We also have National AgriScience Fair national finalists. In the Animal Systems Division 7, Connor Hilton and Adriana Berger from the Galesville Ettrick Trempolo FFA. Food Systems and Processing Systems Division 3, Sophie Pernsteiner from the Osseo Fairchild FFA. Plant Systems Division 1, Josie Johnson from the Bloomer FFA. Plant Systems Division 2, Lori Zimmerman and Layla Leland from the Osseo Fairchild FFA. And then we've got judging contests down there. Career development events, Ag Technology and Mechanical Systems comes from Durand, Arkansas. Conduct of chapter meetings comes from Marshfield. Farm and Agribusiness Management, Stanley Boyd FFA. Floriculture, Thorpe. Food Science and Technology is coming out of Cadott. Forestry is coming out of Stanley Boyd as well. And Nursery and Landscape comes out of Stanley Boyd. Note to self, 3 national competing teams coming out of Stanley Boyd.
1: They're going to have a big bus going down there.
2: They are. And then we also have Parliamentary Procedure coming out of that Granton FFA. And then they have something that's called the 2026 Invitational. And it's called an Ag Ed CDE, and that's Ellie Swoboda out of the Chippewa Falls FFA. And I believe that they have to put together a whole curriculum for a classroom when it comes to the Ag Ed thing. And it's not a competition per se at the state level, so I think it's something they have to put together, and she's competing at national level.
1: Oh, good. Congratulations to all those folks to get there in competition and getting involved. So as always, you know, the one thing I miss down there, and it was always a chance for me when I went to the FFA convention to find people from Wisconsin, because that's those conventions are spread out. They don't take a state picture anymore.
2: They don't take a state picture.
1: I think that's wrong.
2: And last year there was over 73,000 people there, members and guests and everything. And
1: yeah, the FFA Alumni Convention, isn't that also going down that same time?
2: Yep, I'm going to take part in a bit of that. They start that more on Thursday, yeah, Friday, later. Saturday. Yeah, so, okay.
1: But I miss that state picture. I used to love to go to the... You know, when I did all the FFAs for years and years and years and go into the classrooms and see that state picture, the kids on the kids on the end because Wisconsin was so big, the delegation was so big, the kids on the end looked like they had squashed heads because they couldn't get them all in the picture, you know, in a, you know, the way the cameras worked back then, but they don't do that anymore. I don't know why, but one thing I miss at the National FFA Convention.
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2: Lake Holcomb.
1: Okay. And before we get to markets,
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1: Yep.
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13: 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Top 20% of the cows sold from 120 to 141. 60% of the cows sold from 96 cents to 119. Bottom 20% of the cows sold from 95 cents and down. 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Our next special feeder sale will be held Friday, October 16th, starting at noon. We will also be selling sheep and goats at that sale. All feeder sales are live on Cattle USA. If you have any questions, want to consign cattle for the upcoming feeder sale, or just to schedule an on-farm visit, please call the market at 715-835-3104. This has been Bryce Gragness reporting from Equity Livestock in Altoona. Have a great day.
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1: And we continue with markets. We get over to Equity Stratford. Jerry Fitzgerald is up with us. He's going to take a nap this afternoon so he can stay up and watch the Brewers later on tonight, Jerry.
15: Well, I don't know about that. One thing about late games like that, you can they'll replay most of it at 6 o'clock tomorrow morning anyway. So.
1: Yeah, that's for sure. And, of course, you know, for me, it's getting to the point where a nap is kind of involuntary. I just sit down, and before long, I know I'm taking a nap. It's not like I choose to take a nap. It just kind of happens, doesn't it?
15: Well, it does, especially when we get to be our age. But nothing wrong with that. And
1: no, I guess
15: and
1: not.
15: Before we summarize the markets, kind of an anniversary here at Equity Stratford this week. And back in October 12th of 1959, the Equity Stratford auction market opened up for business. And so we've been serving the farmers and producers in this area now for, my math is correct, about 67 years. So
1: yeah, I remember being over there 17 years ago when it was a 50th anniversary when some of the original founders who aren't with us anymore, unfortunately. I know you remember all their names, but it was a nice little celebration at that time.
15: Yeah, well, time marches on, and so we are at Wednesday already, so we better recap what's going on here this week at Equity Stratford.
1: Go for it.
15: Bob, thank you, and good morning, everyone. Summary from yesterday, Tuesday, here on the cow market yesterday, the better quality, high-yielding, fleshier cows are selling mostly from $1.17 to $1.29. Most of our cows this week so far are selling between 90 and 117. Thinner cows, $90 and below. Lighter test on the fed cattle so far. We'll have an update on those tomorrow morning. Bulls this week, mostly from 165 to 180. On the calf market so far this week, good quality replacement Holstein bull calves. They're selling from 750 up to a top of $1,175 per head. Replacement Holstein heifer calves, mostly from $450 to $700 per head. Good quality beef heifer calves, $900 to $1,300. And those topped at $1,450 on Monday. And the beef bull calves, selling mostly from $1,000 to $1,525, also topping on Monday. And the Holstein calves did top at $1,210 earlier in the week. Well, we are at Wednesday. We'll get away this morning at 10:30 a.m. this morning with the market sale. And like I said, we'll sell the fed cattle and market cows, bulls, and all that will be this morning. And then about quarter after 12, we get the sheep, hog, and goats. 12:30 will be our special feeder cattle sale today. So, folks, you still can bring cattle in this morning if you haven't consigned them. But we've got a very, very nice lineup of feeder cattle today. We've got a lot of good quality black Angus, straight black Angus cattle, some black Angus cross cattle. We've got some black Angus heifers that will work either way, feedlots or replacements. So if you're in the beef business, we'll see you at 12:30 today, expecting a good run of feeder cattle. And, again, that will start at 12:30. So, Bob, that's what we have this morning. And, yeah, it's, I don't even know what time are they starting over in L.A. tonight, 8 o'clock?
1: About 8 o'clock.
15: I don't know.
1: Something like about 8 o'clock. Okay. So we'll see. Only, hopefully they can make it 3-0.
15: There's only one game today because Cleveland and Tampa Bay are on a travel mode today, I believe, huh?
1: Yep. They tied that series up 1-1. So hopefully the Brewers can go up 3-0 today. We'll see it. Hey, we'll talk to you in the morning.
15: You enjoy the day, Bob. Thank you much.
1: There he goes, Mr. Fitzgerald over at Equity Stratford.
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1: Board of Trade yesterday was mixed. Harvest continues. A little rain in the forecast. A lot of things to worry about. Overnight, December corn down 2 cents at 480. The oats down a nickel at 410. December wheat down 3 to 4 at 665. November soybeans up 4 to 5 cents overnight, 1288, with soybean meal up 60 cents a ton on that December contract, $363.80 at some of the elevators today.
2: Cash price corn and oil sitting at 426 with soybeans at 1205. In Arcadia, that cash price corn is 423 with soybeans at 1190. And in Chippewa Falls, cash price corn is 415 with soybeans at 1217.
1: All right, at the elevators around the rest of the area, according to our DTN screen, corn is up 2 cents, soybeans up a dime today at Golden Plump. The corn today is 423 a bushel. At Baldwin, 416. Corn, 1194 on the soybeans. At Duran, soybeans are 1194. The corn is 411. Mondovi, Elmwood, and Osseo, 416 on the corn, 1199 on the soybeans. Fall Creek, 386, 1184. Elk Mound, 415 on the corn, 1221 for the soybeans. Sparta, 406 and 1195. And at the ethanol plants, Boyceville, 422 for the corn. Stanley, 421. New Richmond, 411 today. Barrel cheese holding 145 and a quarter. The blocks up 5 and a quarter to 144 and a quarter. Butter holding at 127. Class 3 prices higher yesterday. October up 9 at 1505. November up 46 at 1653. December up 42 at 1697. January up 33 at 1718. February up 23 at 1742. Prices were higher all the way out through about next August or September. Once again, mostly cloudy day. High's only going to be 59. And if you're farming today, out in the fields with a lot of machinery, farm safely, won't you?
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0: Hello, I'm your announcer, John Williard. Good morning and welcome to the day. This is the Wax Morning Show with the entire usual cast of unusuals. Someday the recipient of numerous industry awards. Maybe. Now, Alex and Morgan.
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8: Welcome to the real world, hippies!
9: And good morning, look at that! New day. Well, it's not dawning anymore because it's still dark. It's just how the earth rotates and the sun shines and the angle and obtuse.
10: Wow.
9: 37 degrees. I don't know.
10: Are you an astrology teacher?
9: No, that's why I have Derek here. He'll tell us why. Why is it still dark, Derek? That's my question.
10: Why do you ask him like that?
9: Why is it dark outside, Derek? That's what I'm going to ask him.
10: Okay.
9: But we do want to like at least plant this little seed. Don't believe it. Don't think it's happening. But we had two incidents this morning where we're worried maybe be on the lookout in case there's a zombie apocalypse. We can't mention the names of the places.
10: No, but it's a little weird. We were driving in, and it's early, so not everything is open, obviously. But right. There are some places that are always with the lights on open. And they were lights, like they just slept in. They gave up.
9: It was one of the coffee shops. Mm-hmm. And you're like, oh, somebody's late for work because you noticed it was still dark. Then I wanted to stop at a convenience store and pick up, because I have my normal caffeine drink, not coffee, that I ran out of. Got to get some more, blah, blah, blah. I'm like, okay, well, I'll just pop in and get my toxic monster drink I get. And it's open 24 hours, and it was locked, too. Mm-hmm. So we're both like, oh, you even said it. Normally, I think you were joking, obviously, but you're like, is there a zombie apocalypse?
10: To be clear, I was joking.
9: I don't know. Those are two weird things that happened.
10: But I think we should consider calling you Toxic Monster from now on.
9: Yes.
10: Is that on the table?
9: Obviously, I will not be endorsing the Monster Energy drink anytime soon.
10: But you do love it.
9: Oh, man. Yeah. Whee! So if there's a zombie apocalypse, I'm going to be ready and awake for it. That's all I'll say.
10: You're going to be the Toxic Monster in the zombie
9: land.
10: What
9: are you saying? You know, just be a little wary in case there is something happening out there.
10: It could be a weird day. It kind of feels like, you know, when you start a zipper wrong, but you keep pulling, like hoping it'll straighten itself out. I think we're a wonky zipper kind of day out of the gate.
9: Or there are two employees that are going to be, you know, in trouble today. One at the coffee shop and one at the convenience.
10: Well, and you if you keep talking.
9: All right. I know. October 14th, we're going to hear from our 13th First Alert meteorologist, Derek Dahlman. Should be starting at, that could be a 3. I think it must be 37. Can't read my writing.
10: Ugh.
9: My writing's getting worse, if that's possible. 37, and we started 49, so definitely a little warmer. But those warm days, no, those are gone. Yesterday, I'm like, ooh, it's chilly, and it was like 62. I'm like, oh, that's not really chilly. Should be at 59 this time of year. We're going to be at 59 today. But do not get too used to that. We have 54 tomorrow, 50 on Friday, mm-hmm. Overnight low 31. So not just I think a lot of places had a little frost or at least got touched by the frost, but I think this might be like a hard freeze coming up.
10: It's coming.
9: Be aware. Derek will tell us all about that. It's National Bring Your Teddy Bear to Work and School Day. Well, what if the kids don't have a job? It should be or, right? And
10: school
9: or.
10: School is their job.
9: Wacky fact about teddy bears. If you travel through Albania, you will inevitably spot something unsettling. Random teddy bears or stuffed dolls hanging from the roofs of unfinished houses, often by their necks or pinned to concrete beams.
10: That's alarming.
9: In Albanian culture, this is a method used to ward off Siri Akek, the evil eye.
10: You know, my grandpa was like a gruff German, you know, big guy, rough. And I remember him. And when I'm a kid, I remember it seemed like he was 6 feet tall, like 550 pounds. Yeah. And he went through this phase where he was extremely good at claw machines, like at bars.
9: That's a weird talent, isn't it?
10: I know. But he got really, really good at it. And he would collect all these stuffed animals. So every time we went to visit him, we would get these piles of teddy bears and little claw machine animals. And I had a teddy bear from him that had aqua ears. I always remember that was my
9: aqua
10: favorite
9: ears.
10: Teddy bear.
9: Mm-hmm. It's a superhero, I think. I don't know what it, water comes out of his ears.
10: Mm-hmm.
9: But hey, if you drive by a coffee shop or a convenience store and they have a teddy bear nailed outside,
10: you're not going in.
9: Evil eye. Watch out. Emergency Nurses Day. We started watching that show, the Pit. The Pit, thank you. And we're like, why do people do this job? I mean, cannot give them enough credit. But man, oh man, just the stuff the ER nurses and doctors see, just amazing.
10: Absolutely.
9: So, National Take Your Parents to Lunch Day. Take them to like a big thumpy club lunch just to see what they would do. You know what I mean? I don't know. Is there a thumpy club lunch place?
10: I was
9: going to
10: say,
9: here?
10: What club serves lunch?
9: With just like EDM music playing super loud and lasers and fog. Come on in. Let's go eat here. Hey, we've got a great catchatory. National Dessert Day. I'm going to talk about the 2026 North Carolina State Fair. Some of their weirdness.
10: Ooh, leave it to the South.
9: Bit. Yeah. National Chocolate Covered Insects Day.
10: Dessert.
9: I'm like, yeah, sure, we could, and they're good for you, but why? We got a cow right there. And scrounging around for ants. I got a cow right there. And then Be Bald and Be Free Day. I like that. On this day, 1926. Oh, I got to play this song because it is a cute little song. It was on this day in 1926, the guy in the red shirt.
1: Win it up,
10: poo.
1: Win it up, poo.
9: By A.A. Milne was first published. No pants, but he's got a red shirt.
10: And a weird assortment of friends.
9: He's the only one that's a stuffed toy, but the other ones are all animals, like real animals. I mean, cartoon real animals. It's a baby pig. It's a bunny. It is a tiger. But he's a stuffed toy. Mo A.A. On this date in 1988, Mike Tyson countersues Robin Givens for divorce and annulment. I'm going to divorce you. No. I'm going to divorce you. It had to do with money or something like that. But I'm like, I've never heard of someone countersuing.
10: See, it's the one thing they can agree on. They don't want to be together.
9: On this day in 2012, Felix Baumgartner became the first skydiver to break the speed of sound. Wow, that is a weird thing to set out to do. Because I can't even imagine what that feels like. It took him 9 minutes to descend 24 miles. He reached a maximum speed of almost 834 miles per hour during his jump over the New Mexico desert. That's like a bucket list thing that you really have to really get into and be into.
10: He must have had new shoes.
9: That's
10: how fast you go when you get new shoes.
9: You gotta
10: every
9: make sure
10: kid
9: your shoes
10: knows
9: are
10: that.
9: Tied. You got to make sure everything. As a dude and everybody, got to make sure everything's in place. If you're falling 833 miles per hour, okay, watch out for zombies today. It's 6:16. It's going to be weather time in just a little bit. It's going to be a decent October day, but right now it's news time. Morgan.
10: Well, we'll start with headlines and update cases we've been following in the area, and that includes a Menominee woman accused of trying to kill her young son, pleading not guilty and not guilty by reason of mental disease or defect. Emily Spaulding is charged with attempted first-degree intentional homicide and child abuse, and this was after that incident you likely remember from July, where prosecutors say she stabbed her 7-year-old son and told police at the scene that someone else had taken over her body and committed the act of violence. Updating bond now, $1 million. That's the call with the gavel drop, as the bond is set for $1 million in a suspected accused attacking of a woman last week with a hammer. Police say it unfolded at a residence on Green Acres Avenue, traced back to Illinois resident Derek Johnson, who's being held at the Monroe County Jail, and that's on charges that include attempted homicide. Well, if you watch socials and follow the Eau Claire Police Department, you know it was a sad day. Officers had to say goodbye to Therapy Canine Murphy. He'd been at the department for more than 4 years and sadly recently died of cancer. One of Murphy's last assignments was visiting residents of an assisted living facility on Senior Citizen Appreciation Day. And you can see the story online, 715newsroom.com. And as Alex said, it's National Take Your Teddy to Work Day. We'll talk to the weather teddy bear, Derek Dahlman, next on Wax 104.5.
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11: When you were in labor?
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11: 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It's just common sense. I'm Rebecca Cook, candidate for Congress, and I approve this message. 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
9: Lex 104.5, good morning. Hopefully you're enjoying this start to your day. We're going to find out what's happening in the weather world. We've got our 13 first alerts. Meteorologist Eric Dolman joining us right now. Good morning.
12: Good morning.
9: Morgan, I...
10: Yes?
9: Normally, Derek and I talk all about weather in our little text chat. And then we have you and I and Derek chat, and I imagine yes. You have you and a Derek chat, too. But this morning, it wasn't about weather. I said, hey, we got this wedding coming up. Got to go to... And it's kind of a fancy one, I think. We think. I don't know. I didn't read the invitation very well. But I'm like, I need a tie, and I don't have time to buy one. I'm not a tie guy. So who do I know that's a tie guy? And I'm like, Mr. Derek Dolman.
12: Mm-hmm. Yeah, so, luckily I'm a tie guy with like 50 ties.
9: Right. So I told him what I'm wearing, and he goes, I got just the one for you. And he made it sound like that was the one. I'm like, yes, thank you. But I got to run this by Morgan. There's no way that you and I can make this decision.
10: Oh, I trust Derek with this. On the way, though, this morning, what you might have missed, Derek, was the 3 a.m. conversation that started with, how do you think I should ask Derek for a tie? I'm like, how about this? Hey, Derek, can I borrow a tie? And it was like this long 20-minute, what do I say to him?
9: Just being nice, because what I said was, I want to ask him, but I want to say like this. I don't want a weather tie. I don't want a weatherman tie.
12: Okay, Morgan.
9: Because you got to wear formal weatherman ties on the TV. Mm-hmm. I don't think I need a weatherman tie, but I don't want a wacky, zany tie.
12: All right, Morgan, now I have to ask, do you know what he actually sent me?
10: No.
12: Okay, I'm going to read it to you.
10: Do I want to know?
12: All right, I'm going to paraphrase it, but, quote, I'm wearing black pants and black shirt. Do you have a tie I could borrow? Formal but not too formal. Cool but not too flashy. Not boring but not a light-up SpongeBob tie.
10: I think we could go, like, the thing he's not telling you is he has a storied past with formal wear.
9: Yeah.
10: There was an event where we last had to dress formally, and he was in charge of his own get-up.
9: Yeah, that wasn't...
10: And he wanted to do Batman suspenders. I'm like, I can live with that. Let's do that in a bow tie. So he ordered the Batman suspenders and bow tie. And I was like, I can deal with that. Yeah, we can compliment that. And I had my own stuff that was going to compliment it. And it came in a package about the size of a tissue and was for toddlers. So without reading the description,
9: baby Batman bow tie and suspenders,
10: and the suspenders were like the length of a ruler when he held them up. So, needless to say, if you can help him with this instance of formal wear and a tie, we would greatly appreciate it.
12: Yes, and I tell you what, nothing says Alex more than waking up at 3 a.m. How should I say this to Derek?
10: I know. I'm like, I think you just say, "Hey, Derek, can I borrow a tie?"
12: He went the most roundabout way possible, right. But it's okay. We still love him.
9: But you do figure this out. Because I'm not in part of this conversation anymore because I'm not in charge. I should not be in
10: charge.
9: Well, yeah, but you've got to okay it.
10: If I was in charge, I'd wrap it around your mouth.
9: All right. We're going to talk weather in just a second here.
13: And now it's time for What Derek Digs with 13 First Alert meteorologist Derek Dolman.
10: Well, on the heels of you having quite a tie collection enough to share with your friends, do you collect anything? Do you or your wife have any
9: kids
10: hobbies
9: right now
10: or collections? Yeah.
12: So at this moment, we actually like to collect signs for the house. It's a weird obsession.
9: We got them all over the house, yeah.
12: Well, I'll come to your house and take some.
10: Yeah, there you go.
12: But yeah, if we're out and about at stores and we find like really cool signs that relate to our life, more times than not, we'll buy it and hang it in our house somewhere.
10: Do you remember the last one that you got that was relevant and felt like it really hit home?
12: I'm trying to think.
10: Somebody gave us one. Somebody gifted us one that says, stay a while. And then in parentheses underneath says, not as late as last time.
9: Yeah.
12: That sounds about right. Yeah. No, it's so true because where I tried to invite you guys over for things past 7 o'clock, I don't know. Yes. We might not be up at
9: we're
12: that
9: like
12: time.
9: We're like AM or PM because.
12: Right, exactly. Yes, come over at 7 a.m.
9: That's fine.
10: For New Year's.
9: All right. You have on your forecast clouds / sun. Does that mean a little of both or a peek at one or the other? What are we thinking here?
12: That means I'm kind of unsure if we're going to see much sunshine today. And basically, today's weather looking pretty similar to yesterday. The first half of our Wednesday is going to feature cloudy skies. As we head into the afternoon, it begs the question, do we actually see any sort of sunshine? Because once again, forecast models are kind of all over.

tomorrow night. It should taper to just some lingering showers, and that chance is going to stick with us into early Friday morning. When all is said and done, rainfall totals in the Chippewa Valley of a quarter of an inch up to a half an inch will be possible, and there could be some locally higher totals, especially to our south. As we round out the week on Friday, we are tracking some blustery conditions, strong winds from the north-northwest, our high temperature barely up to around 50 degrees. Through the day, we are going to have mostly to partly cloudy skies. As we head into the weekend, we do turn sunny on Saturday, a high of 61 there, mid-60s with more sunshine in the forecast on Sunday, and then early next week, the mercury continues to climb, whereas by Tuesday, we'll be near 70 degrees as mostly sunny skies continue. Right now in Eau Claire, it's currently 49 degrees. I'm 13 First Alert meteorologist Derek Dahlman.

0: draw from all the people who entered any or all of the three keywords yesterday that you got in the 9 a.m., 2 a.m., and 2 p.m., and 4 p.m. hour. Do it on the overnight. They will take one from that, and we're going to have another qualifier. We've already got, Becca, we've got Cheryl, we've got Leacia, L-E-A-C-I-A. How would you say that?
1: Yeah, I think so, Leacia.
0: So we're going to need another one to join that list, and this is going for a couple weeks. So if you haven't gotten in on this yet, by all means, listen in the 9 a.m. hour with Caitlin this morning. She'll give you that keyword. I'm also looking for a school lunch menu today, aren't I?
1: You are.
0: So if you've got one, if you're sending your little one or big one, whatever size they are, off to school today, and you looked at their school lunch, and you're like, hey, that's pretty good. We're going up against Cumberland, a two-day winner, right? Yeah. So Morgan will have Cumberland today, and I need a challenger. Text me what school lunch menu I should look at for our school lunch food fight just past 7 o'clock this morning.
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1: Mm-hmm.
0: Pickled cheesecake. 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
1: Okay.
0: Pickled white chocolate. Adds dill pickled chips. Serves it on a stick, of course, for an incredibly high tang vinegary kick. Vinegary. Hmm. Vinegary. That's a hard word to say.
1: I don't know if high tang and cheesecake are a good combo.
0: There's another one called Hot Cheetos Balls.
1: Mm-hmm.
0: Spicy, crunchy exterior made from crushed Flamin' Hot Cheetos encasing rich, savory Mexican birria beef, melted cheese.
1: Okay.
0: Then there's a sweet potato s'mores slop bucket. An aggressive dessert. I like that. A bucket filled with sweet potato fries topped with melted chocolate, marshmallow cream, and graham crackers.
1: Huh. Okay.
0: Like, anytime you can add the word slop and people are like, yeah, I still try that. Burger King has a vampire-themed drink combining Sprite and strawberry-flavored syrup with a sour punch gummy straw customers can eat after sipping.
1: Wow. Things have come a long way from getting a cup of water from the stream.
0: Well, they won't end up in the sea turtle's nostrils if you're eating your straw, I guess. It's a good thing. 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
1: What do you think about that?
0: I don't know about that. Like
1: you should do a sweet and sour patch.
0: Yeah, something. But and then Pringles has announced a spooky contest called Once You Drop. And it offers you the chance to win an urn shaped like a Pringles can.
1: It's hard to get your whole hand in there, though.
0: You have to commit to wanting to be buried in a Pringles can of some sort. Deadline's October 22nd. Someone's going to receive an after-lifetime supply of Pringles, which is two lifetime supplies, one can of Pringles every week of the year for the next 200 years.
1: Wow.
0: So even after you're dead, I don't know why they're putting them. I don't know how you're getting them, but a lot of Pringles. Things you need to know this morning. Thank you so much for tuning in to the Wax 104.5 Morning Show.
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0: 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It's Lex 104.5 Morning Show. How's your day starting? It's Morgan Wallen right there with Don't We. Hey, we still have concert tickets in play at the Win Stuff section of waxradio.com. It's for a show next Friday. Zach Brown Band. Man, if you've never seen Zach Brown, you like his music, you're like, yeah, it's pretty good. Man, his band, he and his band, just phenomenal. Every time I see them, I'm like, well, I'm reminded how bands are different than artists who play with musicians, you know, because these guys just live and breathe their music together. It's just amazing. So it's the Love and Fear Tour pulling into the Target Center next Friday, along with another one of my favorites, Brothers Osborne. So you can still win your tickets now at waxradio.com.
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0: 2 days and two winners. How about that? One big one and one base amount. So we're kind of spreading the wealth around. Of course, I don't know if Anna is going to be spreading the wealth around, but she's got some to share. Anna from Osseo. She won on Monday. She won $480 on a Hy-Vee card. And yesterday, we had one of our regulars who hasn't won in a while, Jeremy from Altoona, won $20, which means we've got $20 on a Hy-Vee card as our base amount as we start with this question this morning. People were asked, what's a household chore or task that you know you and your significant other had better do separately rather than together? Okay. Number one answer is assembling furniture. Okay. So this is, now we use household in more day to day, maybe than household. Okay. Just a chore, a task. Okay. I don't want you to get stuck on household because there's some things on here that aren't immediately in the house, but that are, you know, caveat there. But 715-835-WAX. So you might love each other dearly. You've learned there are certain things you should never attempt together. That's kind of what this is talking about. People were asked, what's a day-to-day or household chore or task that you know you and your significant other had better do separately rather than together? Number one answer, assembling furniture. What is number two? 715-835-WAX, 715-835-9299. Let's see what you got. We'll take a call, see if that person gets it. If not, move to the second caller. That person doesn't get it, we move to the text portion of the contest. So we invite everyone, if you got just a second, along it takes you to text in your guests, try it. 715-835-WAX. We like reading those just past 7 o'clock as well. If we get to that, we'll go back and grab the very first text that wasn't mentioned in the two callers. So see if we get back-to-back winners for a third day today. 715-835-WAX.
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4: Good morning. Here's what we're learning today. We'll start with headlines that put us in the courts locally, and that includes a Menominee woman accused of trying to kill her young son, pleading not guilty and not guilty by reason of mental disease or defect. Emily Spaulding is charged with attempting first-degree intentional homicide and child abuse after an incident that happened in July. You may remember talking about this, as prosecutors say she stabbed her 7-year-old son. Spaulding told police at the scene someone else had taken over her body and committed the act of violence. Two drivers are hospitalized with critical injuries after a collision in Buffalo County. It happened yesterday at Highways 25 and 35 in the town of Nelson. Right now, that accident is under investigation. An update from Toma. We had been talking about that incident with a hammer, and bond is now set at $1 million for the suspect accused of attacking a woman last week. Police say the victim was beaten with a hammer at a home on Green Acres Avenue. We now know that was traced to Illinois resident Derek Johnson, who's being held in the Monroe County Jail on charges that include attempted homicide. Well, you may have seen this on social. Sadly, we say goodbye to an Eau Claire Police Department therapy canine named Murphy. He'd been with the department for a little over 4 years and recently died of cancer. And you can find this link online, read the story of Murphy and his good work in the community, 715newsroom.com. Well, of course, you have to have the Brew Crew gear on today as they lead the Dodgers 2-0 right now, and they're playing a best-of-7 series. This game today moves to L.A. It's game 3 tonight. And if you stay up to watch that, you might want to plan ahead for a little extra coffee tomorrow. And speaking of, do you have that mug? Check. Purse, wallet, backpack, check. And your teddy bear?
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4: What?
6: There's a teddy bear in the UK known as Mr. Ted that, according to urban legend and at least one psychic, is so haunted it can growl, cause severe illness in people standing nearby, and even shut off TV equipment meant to document said behavior. And because the negative energy is so great, Mr. Ted now lives under glass, that is double-chained, at a castle in England. But that's one bear out of millions. So today you're probably safe to give your teddy a cuddle. I'm Bree Tennis.
4: Let's go back to this teddy.
5: My teddy bear has two ears.
4: Doesn't sound so scary. From our 715newsroom.com, I'm Morgan McCarthy. Teddy bear has
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8: 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And that's why it's time for a change. Oppose Jeff Smith for State Senate on November 3rd.
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2: Cloud cover continues to blanket the area this morning as temperatures are cooling off through the 50s and even into the 40s for a few locations. Through the day, we are going to have a mix of clouds and sunshine. Temperatures will be seasonable around 60 degrees. Tonight, partly to mostly cloudy, cooling off to around 45. Otherwise, tomorrow we are going to see our first widespread soaking rainfall of the month. Cloudy skies and a high of 54. I'm 13 First Alert meteorologist Derek Dahlman.
3: Thank you, Derek. We've got plenty of clouds. 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
3: Start the day with $20 on a Hy-Vee card. 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And again, you use the word household, but meaning to do, I don't want you to get hung up on that. So just an everyday chore or task that you know you and your significant other had better do separately rather than together. Number one answer is assembling furniture. We're looking for number two. We're going to come back, get your guesses. 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
1: $20 on a Hy-Vee card. It'd be nice to have in your back pocket as you take the Hy-Vee here in Eau Claire, down in Alaska, maybe over to Wausau. Who knows? You've got options. That's all I'm saying. $20 on a Hy-Vee card. Interesting question. Couples, you know, stronger together, especially when you're doing tasks or chores. You're like, yes, we'll conquer this together as a unit. And then other times you're like, oh, there's no way we're doing this together. Okay, so the number one answer, by the way, it's a chore or task that you know you and your significant other had better do separately rather than together. Number one answer, assembling furniture. That should be like a thing you do before marriage to see if you're going to be compatible. That's number one. We're looking for number two. See if we can do it. Who's this?
2: Stephanie.
1: Good morning, Stephanie. Where's home for you?
2: New Lisbon.
1: How are things in New Lisbon?
2: Fine. Quiet.
1: I'm giggled because I asked you where you're from, and you said, where am I from? I had to think about that. It's early. I get it. Okay. Well, welcome to the program. What came to mind for you? Are you married or in a relationship, Stephanie?
2: I'm married.
1: Okay. So you understand this question. It's because some things you do, and you're like, hey, let's split the chores. Let's do it together. This is a togetherness thing. And there are other things you're like, oh, no, we're not doing that together, right?
2: Right.
1: All right. What came to mind for you?
2: Laundry.
1: Oh, okay. That is one where you just have the certain way you do things. And if you don't do it together regularly, where you know the other person's proclivities and methodology, it could be a disaster. It is further down than I would have guessed. It's at number 9. So it is on the list. But I appreciate you checking in today.
2: No problem. Thanks.
1: Hi, Wax 104. Who is this?
3: Cindy.
1: Good morning, Cindy from Medford. Am I right?
3: You are right.
1: Ooh, we haven't heard from you in a little while. When a monk gets up there, it's harder to get through, obviously, right?
3: You bet.
1: Well, I'm glad you're back today. Since we last spoke, how has life for Cindy been? Everything going okay? Anything you want to talk about?
3: Yeah. No, everything's going good.
1: Get on the couch. I'll be your therapist here. Things are going well. That's good to hear. Stephanie had a great guess, and I was surprised it was further down on the list. Number 9 is doing laundry, which is a great answer, but not the one we're looking for. What do you think number 2 is? Again, a chore, a task that you say together, we are strong together, but some things we need to do apart. What came to mind?
3: How about load the dishwasher?
1: That's another one. Yeah, people have just a different way of doing it, and maybe it's just the way you do it, and the other person's not wrong, but just not the way you're used to it. That didn't even make the list. Dishes did not make the list. I'm surprised about that. That is a great answer, but not the one we're looking for, but I appreciate you checking in, too.
3: Thank you. Have a good day.
1: Let's check out some text. I'm going to scroll back. Very first text guest that wasn't mentioned with Stephanie or Cindy is from Chris from Hixton. Good morning, Chris from Hixton. Making the bed. Yeah, like Morgan does it her way and I do it my way. And we take turns or just whoever gets up last or something like that. But we don't do it together because our ways are different enough. We're like, why do you do that? Why do with the pillows? That kind of thing. So that's a great guess. The number 2 answer, again, and you'll see why I kind of really tried to steer you away from really getting focused on household, even though it involves the house in a way. Number 1 answer, assembling furniture. Number 2 answer, grocery shopping. So yeah, you'd bring them home and stuff like that is the whole process of but going out and shopping with your significant other, those are things you're like, I will just do this myself. Morgan will say, do you want to wait in the car? I'm like, well, I'd like to, but would you like me to do this with you? And she's like, no, I don't. So I sit in the car and scroll and listen to music, and she does the grocery shopping. So that's interesting. The rest of the list is interesting. I want to go over your texts. We'll do that just past 7. And then tomorrow, we'll have $40 on a Hy-Vee card.
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6: 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You know, planting fruit trees is something everyone can agree with.
1: 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I love it. It's your Good Stuff Story this morning. 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

0: Joe DeMessina on Wax 104.5. We stand every morning for the Pledge of Allegiance. Here's today's school with a pledge.
1: Wax 104.5 stands for America. That's why every morning just after 7, we feature a different area school class reciting the Pledge of Allegiance. Here's your morning Pledge of Allegiance.
2: Hi, this is Mrs. Brenda Kunow, and these are my first graders at Emmanuel Lutheran School.
3: I

0: Wax 104.5. Love it. Kids doing the Pledge of Allegiance for you on a Wednesday morning. And it's 7:08. Thanks for spending some time with us. You're busy. You're doing your thing. And got choices, so we appreciate you tuning in this morning. I'm Alex. That would make you Morgan by process of elimination, right?
1: Hey, good morning.
0: Ooh, I am bad with names sometimes. Even when there's two of us, and I've used mine for, you know, my whole life and yours for over a decade. Mm-hmm. Still, need to be refreshed.
1: It's dicey day to day.
0: Yeah. Hey, we had an interesting question for Brain Starter. Speaking of couples who have been together for a while.
1: Mm-hmm.
0: Question reads, people were asked, what's that? And it had the word household chore or task, and I tried to steer people away from that because it's not just, it's just basically task, everyday chores or tasks, kind of what it was, maybe, that you know you and your significant other had better do separately rather than together.
1: Okay.
0: Says you might love each other dearly, but you've learned there are certain things you should never attempt together. Okay. Number one answer is a great example. Where we're going with this, assembling furniture.
1: It's called growth.
0: Even if I walked in on the room, you're doing it and you were struggling, I would know to back out slowly and vice versa. Mm-hmm. This is not a together project.
1: Nope. And some things are.
0: Right. And you're good. But we're looking for the number two answer. We had some great guesses. Stephanie from New Lisbon.
2: Laundry.
0: Yeah. It was on the list. It was further down than I thought. It was at number nine.
1: Okay.
0: I think we could still do that together, even though a lot of these things are, it's not going to cause a huge fight. You just have different ways of doing it. And there's not a wrong way. Like, you fold towels a certain way and I fold towels a certain way. And I don't care that you do it your way. I don't think care that I do it my way. Oh, you do. Okay.
1: No,
0: see,
1: I don't.
0: Right there, that noise.
1: No, I don't care. Because if you're folding them, you can fold them however you want. It's just incorrect.
0: Doing it together. Well, right. And that doesn't rear its head unless we're doing it at the same time together.
1: We divide and conquer, yeah.
0: We had Cindy from Medford with a great guest, too.
3: How about load the dishwasher?
0: Same thing. And that wasn't even on here. Dishes.
1: That's a good answer.
0: Yeah, that was a great answer.
1: Good job, Cindy.
0: Chris from Hixton, same kind of thing, making the bed. Mm. You make it one way. I make it one way. Yours is fine. It's not the way I do it. And I do it. And it's fine if we did it together, then there would be a thing. It would be a thing.
1: And when every time we try to do it together, all the dogs suddenly think they have to be on the bed to make the bed, too.
0: The playpen now, isn't it?
1: Not sure what that's about.
0: But this is why I kind of tried to steer people away from household instead of made it more everyday. The answer was grocery shopping.
1: Oh, yeah.
0: And I told people how, like, if we're going, I got to run to the grocery store to get something, or vice versa. You say, well, do you want to wait in the car? And you're doing yourself a favor, not so much me, because I really don't want to go. Because I do it differently. Men are hunters and gatherers, but we also get distracted, and we'll just buy everything, and you've got a plan. You've got a plan, and you stick to it.
1: Stick to the map.
0: Yeah. So that was the number two answer. Let's go over some of your guesses here. I love when you guys text in, even if you don't get into one of the first three people that we use. So let's get some of your answers here. Wallpapering or painting a room. That's number three, by the way.
1: It's a great answer.
0: That'll break up. I said a lot of these, like all 10 of these, you should be forced to do together before you get married.
1: As a rite of passage to see if you'll make it the long haul.
0: If
1: you
0: make it through this. Otherwise, you'll learn a lot about a person.
1: I think moving is under that category.
0: That was Keshia? Okay. I don't know. From Shatek, thank you. Aurora from Bruce. Cooking or preparing supper.
1: There you go.
0: That's a good one. Missy from Marathon. Helping kids with homework.
1: Mm-hmm.
0: One of the other parents, not both. Yeah. Folding laundry, washing dishes. Thank you, Marla from Augusta. Organizing the garage. Haley from Shatek. The men especially, I shouldn't say that. You just got a certain way you do things. Shower. Being in the bathroom at the same time. Aaron from Osceola.
1: Gotcha.
0: I see what you mean, yeah. Washing windows. Mm-hmm. Sheila from Wausau. Decorating the Christmas tree. Renee from Mondovi. What a great guess.
1: That's a great answer. I've forgotten about that one.
0: Cleaning, sorting the spare room. Gardening, Becca from Baronet, and cleaning out closets and clutter. Yep, Donna
1: all
0: from
1: right.
0: Rolo, nailed it. So number one answer is, again, assembling furniture. Number two, grocery shopping. Number three, painting the room. Number four, cooking a meal together. You guys nailed most of these. Number five, cleaning, organizing the house. Number six, yard work, landscaping. Number seven, I love, packing it for a trip.
1: Uh-huh.
0: You have your suitcase, I'll have mine. We've tried to combine the two, and I'm like, I don't know what's going on there. Decorating for Christmas, putting up the tree. You guys nailed that one. Doing laundry, and then moving or rearranging furniture. So that's interesting. Like I said, you should be forced to do all 10 before you decide to get married. See if you can make it. Or you just learn to do, like, okay, I'll do 1, 2, 3, and 7 on this list. You always do 4, 5, 9, you know, that kind of thing, maybe.
1: It's like boot camp, relationship boot camp.
0: You can go over the list with your significant other. We always post it in the morning show page at waxradio.com.
4: It's time for the school lunch food fight.
0: Hang on. Gotta put on my boxing gloves. Here we go.
1: All right.
0: I still think we should do this as a fisticuffs thing. And you keep saying no. Yesterday, Got to wait for the big. Cumberland took on Marshfield High. It was a good one. Interesting one. Taco quesadillas.
1: No, trapeze. Because remember, Cumberland is in their circus theme week as we celebrate school lunch week
0: National
1: on the calendar.
0: School lunch week. Then yes. I brought in by suggestion Marshfield High, which had a dill chicken sandwich, which was interesting.
1: But a big dill.
0: When the final bell was rung, standing in the center of the ring, victorious was Cumberland. So they are back today for looking for win number three. What are you serving up in your circus?
1: Well, today the crew in Cumberland is working hard, and we appreciate that. On Circus Week, they're keeping the theme going, and that involves a carnival corn dog today. So we have carnival corn dogs, pretzels with cheese sauce, simply steamed green beans, and some bread as well. So you can fly through the air with the greatest of ease today, powered by carnival corn dogs in Cumberland.
0: Okay. So we had a suggestion to stay down in the southern part of our listening area. And they said, Holman, let's go to the district of Holman, Wisconsin, find out what they are serving up today. So let's do that. It is, looking for the date, first of all. It is, they've got all these choices.
1: Okay.
0: So you get basically a restaurant. You can go to the Viking Kitchen and Tuscan Table, which is where we'll land today, for popcorn chicken bowl, because I know, as we just call them, the KFC bowl, which you got your mashed potatoes, gravy, corn, and then you're a popcorn chicken.
1: Mm-hmm.
0: So good. So hard to beat. You get your dinner roll and your assorted fruit. So the KFC bowl going up against your corn dog, right?
1: The carnival corn dog. Don't forget the descriptors.
0: Okay. So we need your text. See who wins this fight today. We'll do the best two out of three. First two out of three in 715-835-WAX. And we have got popcorn chicken with a K. That's okay. You can spell it however you want. Popcorn chicken, corn dog. Corn dog.
1: Ah.
0: Interesting. Cumberland going on a little bit of a streak. We need to stop that. At least I think so. You can text me for a choice for a menu tomorrow to go up against Cumberland. But good job, Cumberland. Good job, everybody, serving lunch on this National School Lunch Week.
1: We appreciate that. Thanks for working hard. And we'll dish up headlines now that take us in to the courts. Good morning. Well, you may remember talking about this case this week in Toma, and now bond is set. It's $1 million. That's for the suspect accused of attacking a woman last week in Toma. This was with a hammer at a home at Green Acres Avenue. It's been traced back to Illinois resident Derek Johnson, who's now being held in the Monroe County Jail on charges that include attempted homicide. Well, there's a real-life plan for AI, at least from one Wisconsin candidate for governor, as David Crowley is unveiling a new AI policy platform targeting protections for children and seniors. While speaking to a crowd, Crowley outlined plans to force big tech companies to adopt mandatory safety guardrails rather than having the burden on families. So his proposal does a couple of things. It calls for default safety settings on social platforms, a ban on addictive design features, and an end to targeted surveillance advertising. Crowley pointed to online scams and youth mental health concerns as driving forces for the tech crackdown. And you may have seen this on socials, some sad news from the police department in Eau Claire, as Murphy, the therapy canine dog, had passed away. He'd been with the department for a little over 4 years, recently died of cancer, and you can see the full story online, 715newsroom.com. And if you have a good luck charm that you're bringing with you today for the Brewers game, maybe it's a teddy bear, but just not this one.
2: There's a teddy bear in the UK known as Mr. Ted that, according to urban legend and at least one psychic, is so haunted it can growl, cause severe illness in people standing nearby, and even shut off TV equipment meant to document said behavior. Hmm. And because the negative energy is so great, Mr. Ted now lives under glass, that is double-chained, at a castle in England. But that's one bear out of millions. So today you're probably safe to give your teddy a cuddle. I'm Bree Tennis.
1: And hopefully your teddy's not feeling as growly as that one. You have a 715newsroom.com for headlines. I'm Morgan McCarthy, and now you are up to date on WAX 104.5.
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12: Cloud cover continues to blanket the area this morning as temperatures are cooling off through the 50s and even into the 40s for a few locations. Through the day, we are going to have a mix of clouds and sunshine. Temperatures will be seasonable around 60 degrees. Tonight, partly to mostly cloudy, cooling off to around 45. Otherwise, tomorrow, we are going to see our first widespread soaking rainfall of the month. Cloudy skies and a high of 54. I'm 13 First Alert meteorologist Derek Dahlman.
0: Thank you, Derek. So some soaking rain and then maybe a hard freeze all in the forecast. But for the here and now, we start Wednesday with overcast skies, 49, West 104.5. Good morning.
13: He's a ranch hand in a pinch, man. Hotter than the red on the cattle brand. Cause she's a gold digger with a quick trigger. A cast iron skillet swinging lid flipper. Now he's a double wide on the county line.

horseback. Now he's a buckskin, 15 hands, 5-time team road champion.

0: experiences of people who say, yep, shouldn't have done that together. We're also going to give you our qualifier from yesterday. That's right, with the keys to the RV. With our new friends as we're doing the RV that we're going to give away in November right there on Black Friday. 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We're going to give you more keywords, and it's the Donald's RV in the new location in Lake Halley. Yesterday, Sandy from Eau Claire, she texted in one of the keywords, maybe all three, but she is now one of our finalists, so we are going to add her to the list. She's only finalist number 4, and she now will be joining us, and she could be driving away with the keys to the RV. We'll have a keyword for you in the 9 a.m., 2 p.m., and 4 p.m. hour. Different keywords. So if we want to better your chances, make sure you get all three in. If not, get as many as you can. And so simple. We'll have Caitlin tell you a keyword at 9. We'll have Phil tell you 1 and 2 in the 4 o'clock hour. Just text that back to us, and you're in the running to become our next qualifier. Keys to the RV with Donald's RVing.
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0: Category sports with the ETS. Few moving stairs in the equality state, and basically a personal directory.
2: Things that make you go,
0: The MLB, NBA, NFL, and NHL each have exactly one team whose name follows the pattern blank ETS. Again, who figured this out? Baseball has the METS, the Mets. Basketball has the Nets. And both football and hockey have the Jets. Who figured this out? All right, there are only 2 pairs of escalators in the entire state of Wyoming. They're both banks in Casper, Wyoming, but that's it, the whole state. Finally, the first phone book was published in New Haven, Connecticut in 1878. Only had 50 numbers for all 50 people who had phones. Come a long way, baby.
2: Things that make you go,
0: I always post those along with my sources in case you want to fact check me, or as I like to say, amazing this down to your friends. You can find it at waxradio.com.

0: Wax 104.5, how did that happen? How did you get so jaded, Coetzel? Ella Langley, 7:30, good morning. And the Furnish 123, another furniture giveaway. We usually do this two times a year. Did one in April, doing it again this Saturday. If you haven't been contacted that you were a finalist, don't worry, you can still show up a Saturday morning between 10 and 11 a.m. It's a hard cutoff at 11 because we've got to start the game. That's going to make three people very happy. But if you get there between 10 and 11, you can throw your name in the bucket, the hat, whatever we have. I don't know if it's actual physical throwing of anything. But somebody, we'll probably take a couple of walk-up finalists, too, that will play the game. You can win $500, $1,000, or $1,500 in furniture. What would we do? New recliner, maybe?
1: We would ask the dogs.
0: That's right. What
1: they want.
0: What furniture would you like
1: because
0: us to replace?
1: Because they get it all
0: because
1: anyway.
0: Of you.
1: Mm-hmm.
0: We definitely have a leather sofa and recliner.
1: Yeah.
0: Because of dog hair. But you pick. That's the thing. With the increment of $500, $1,000, or $1,500, you pick. Maybe it's patio furniture.
1: Yeah, that's a good idea.
0: But that's going to be this Saturday at the Furnish 123 here in Eau Claire. We had an interesting brainstorm question, a good couples convo question, you know what I mean?
1: Mm-hmm.
0: It was people were asked, what's a chore or task that you know, I have it in capital letters, you know, you and your significant other had better do separately rather than together. You're like, oh, heck no. Number one answer was assembling furniture.
1: Yep.
0: And the number two answer we were looking for was grocery shopping. So we had all different things. And a lot of these, we kind of learned that it was, you just have different ways of doing things.
1: Yeah, I think moving furniture would also be on that list. Assembling and moving. Because there's one piece of furniture in our house that it's staying where it is.
0: Oh, yeah. Tell that story.
1: I can. We don't have enough editing buttons.
0: It is a heavy, heavy, heavy trunk, isn't it? That we're talking about?
1: Huge. And we decided that it should go upstairs. That was probably my fault. But then we tried to get it up there, and I swear there was a brief moment in time where we defied physics just to get it to that spot, and it'll never come out of there.
0: We slammed it down on the floor.
1: Like a ship in a bottle.
0: And we said, A, this is never moving from the spot,
1: mm-hmm.
0: and B, we're never moving it again because we will break up.
1: It's the reason we're staying together.
0: Mm-hmm. So that's a good answer, too. It's because moving, like getting ready to move and actually moving mm-hmm. is a good thing that maybe you have to do together, but it's a test. You know, it's going to test the relationship.
1: Is probably one of the most stressful things on the planet.
0: So we're going to ask you 715-835-WAX this morning. Text in maybe the quick example. We got a couple in already because I've been asking for them. But I love the first one we got there because that's one I didn't think of. You tried something as a couple. We're going to help each other out. We're going to get this task done real quick. We're going to team up on this.
1: Oh, Melissa says, I had the push mower. He had the rider. And he kept telling me to stop because my lines were wrong last time we tried mowing together.
0: Right.
1: Oh,
0: sometimes it's that. You're trying to do things together as a couple to help each other out. But no. These are things you learn, maybe the hard way, that you just do not do together. You can text us 715-835-WAX this morning.
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10: Can the Brewers pull off another win? We'll find out tonight as Game 3 of the NLCS between the Brewers and the Dodgers is tonight at 7 p.m. Starting pitcher for the Brewers will be Robert Gasser, and starting for the Dodgers will be Blake Snell. If the Brewers are able to win tonight, they will be just one more win away from advancing to their first World Series since 1982. Last night in the American League Championship Series, the Rays, led by former Brewer Freddie Peralta, picked up the win to even that series at one win apiece. And to football, the Packers will return to the practice field today in preparation for their game against the Cowboys this weekend, but don't expect to see Micah Parsons there. While many thought this weekend's game against his former team would be the game he returns to, it sounds like he will not make his return to the practice field this week. And that's a quick look at your sports for this Wednesday morning. 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

0: Your morning with your first chuckle of the day. It's the one and only Uncle Donuts and your morning rib tickler.
1: So a buddy of mine has been diagnosed with a fear of giants. Yeah, giants. I asked him if there was a name for that. He said, yes, fee-fi-phobia.
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0: 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Good morning. It is the Wax 104.5 morning show. We'll check in with that weather dude. Can we call him that? I mean, he went to school, and it's a very tough process to go to this school and get to become a meteorologist.
1: Weather wizard?
0: Okay. Or a meteorologist. He probably prefers that.
1: Okay.
0: We're going to talk to Derek in just a bit about some fall weather, and then even cooler than it should be this time of year by the time we're talking Friday. So we'll do that in a little bit. You're a couple. You're compatible. You know, that's why you are a couple and why you get married, because you're a mesh. You have things in common, but there are things that you should not do together just because you do things differently sometimes. That's what we're talking about this morning.
1: I like this one. I can relate. I think a lot of people can relate, but you'll never admit it. Rachel says cooking together sounds romantic. Never works in our house. Never. The other person is always standing there with opinions.
0: The other thing I'm amazed about is how the Jack Spratt thing, where people are just, doesn't even cross like a gender line, just people do things differently. Amanda from Eau Claire says, we can't paint a room together.
1: Oh, I couldn't paint with
0: Why does one person just start and the other person says, no, we're taping this thing like we're restoring the Sistine Chapel, she says. And they're always different. There's never two people in a relationship that do it the same way.
1: I'll give you credit. I think this might fall against stereotypes. You're actually the one who has more precision. Like with painting, you always like to tape an edge. When it comes to wrapping, your gifts look 100% better than mine. With recipes, you measure. I'm like, it's fine.
0: You eyeball.
1: Just throw in a handful.
0: You eyeball painting and wrapping and cooking.
1: I've seen you measure an eighth of a teaspoon. I'm like, no one uses the eighth of a teaspoon. Everyone knows that's decorative. Just take a little pinch and toss it in.
0: All right, that's the kind of stuff we're looking for. If you have something that you know you cannot do with your significant other, and give us the example. If you can send that in a text form and narrow it down like that, you can send a 71835-WAX this morning.
2: 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Here's Morgan McCarthy with the news.
1: Good morning. Here's what we're learning today. We'll start with headlines that put us in the courts locally, and that includes a Menominee woman accused of trying to kill her young son, pleading not guilty and not guilty by reason of mental disease or defect. Emily Spaulding is charged with attempting first-degree intentional homicide and child abuse after an incident that happened in July. You may remember talking about this, as prosecutors say she stabbed her 7-year-old son. Spaulding told police at the scene someone else had taken over her body and committed the act of violence. Two drivers are hospitalized with critical injuries after a collision in Buffalo County. It happened yesterday at Highways 25 and 35 in the town of Nelson. Right now, that accident is under investigation. An update from Toma. We had been talking about that incident with a hammer, and bond is now set at $1 million for the suspect accused of attacking a woman last week. Police say the victim was beaten with a hammer at a home on Green Acres Avenue. We now know that was traced to Illinois resident Derek Johnson, who's being held in the Monroe County Jail on charges that include attempted homicide. Well, you may have seen this on social. Sadly, we say goodbye to an Eau Claire Police Department therapy canine named Murphy. He'd been with the department for a little over 4 years and recently died of cancer. And you can find this link online, read the story of Murphy and his good work in the community, 715newsroom.com. Well, of course, you have to have the Brew Crew gear on today as they lead the Dodgers 2-0 right now, and they're playing a best-of-7 series. This game today moves to L.A. It's game 3 tonight. And if you stay up to watch that, you might want to plan ahead for a little extra coffee tomorrow. And speaking of, do you have that mug? Check. Purse. Wallet. Backpack. Check. And your teddy bear?
3: I love my teddy bear.
1: What?
4: There's a teddy bear in the UK known as Mr. Ted that, according to urban legend and at least one psychic, is so haunted it can growl, cause severe illness in people standing nearby, and even shut off TV equipment meant to document said behavior. And because the negative energy is so great, Mr. Ted now lives under glass, that is double-chained, at a castle in England. But that's one bear out of millions. So today you're probably safe to give your teddy a cuddle. I'm Bree Tennis.
1: Let's go back to this teddy.
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5: 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It is 7:50. I believe this is a good time to check on the forecast. We've got a 13 first alert. Meteorologist Derek Dolman with us. Good morning.
6: Good morning.
5: Got some weather to talk about. I mean, we've kind of had, you know, sunny, but we've got maybe a rain event. And then if you weren't touched by frost before, we may have not only a frost, but a freeze event coming up, right?
6: Yeah, it's looking that way, especially overnight Friday into Saturday morning. Conditions are going to become ideal for those temperatures to free fall through the 30s, perhaps even up to the north. We might be even waking up to temperatures in the 20s come Saturday morning. But for now, let's focus on our weather here for today. We are waking up to widespread cloud cover. As the day goes on, much like yesterday, we are going to have the chance to see at least some sunshine developing. Temperatures are going to be very seasonable. We are expected to rise up to a high of 59. For tonight, partly to mostly cloudy, we'll cool off to a low of 45 degrees. And then tomorrow, you'll want to make sure to have the umbrella with you as we track two weather systems, one to the north, another to the south, that will eventually come together. That is going to give way to a widespread rain developing in the Chippewa Valley. We expect its arrival mid to late tomorrow morning, continuing through the afternoon hours. While the widespread activity shifts away tomorrow evening, we will still likely be left with at least a few lingering showers into early Friday morning. When all is said and done, rainfall totals of a quarter of an inch up to a half inch will be possible, and we could see some locally higher totals, especially in our southern counties. Tomorrow's high up to around 54 degrees. Meanwhile, on Friday, we are barely going to reach up to around 50. The work week is going to wrap up with blustery winds from the north-northwest. As we head through the weekend, high pressure takes control. That is going to give way to abundant sunshine. After a cold start Saturday morning, we'll be up to a high of 61 degrees, mid-60s on tap Sunday, and early next week, the mercury continues to climb, whereas by next Tuesday, we are going to be near that 70-degree mark, and our stretch of sunny weather will continue. Right now in Eau Claire, it's currently 49 degrees. I'm 13 First Alert meteorologist Derek Dolman.

0: Wax 104.5. Good morning. It is the Wax 104.5 morning show. We'll check in with that weather dude. Can we call him that? I mean, he went to school, and it's a very tough process to go to this school and get to become a meteorologist.
1: Weather wizard?
0: Okay. Or... Wax 104.5. All right, couples and household chores are tasks that you know you should never do together. This is interesting. Heather from Eau Claire. We learned we cannot fold fitted sheets together. Alone, I can make peace with failure. Together, it becomes a seminar. We
1: agree. We both ball them up.
0: We could do this.
1: And then
0: together.
1: We fold the flat one really nice and set it on top.
0: Yeah, which smoosh it down.
1: Which really is metaphoric for a lot of life.
0: Yeah,
1: just hide the gnarled up mess.
0: The fitted sheet has to be in kind of a lumpy, kind of square form, and then you put the other one on top of it.
1: Yeah. My favorite one from Nicole. Wash the dogs. We have tried this. Yeah. We've tried to wash the dogs together too. And I don't know, do you blame each other or do you blame the dog?
0: But you just have maybe different tolerance levels
1: or
0: patience levels in that instance. Mm-hmm. These are all things that you've learned from these specific examples as a couple you should not do together. Lisa from Eau Claire, she and her husband cannot rake leaves together.
1: He
0: wants one giant pile. I want smaller piles.
1: Similar to that outside, Sarah says, my husband and I cannot garden together. I'll give you credit. You do 100% of the gardening and landscaping in our place, probably because it would drive you nuts if I was there trying to.
0: Oh my gosh, yes it would.
1: Rooted in love.
0: We talked about this. Laura from Menominee, this is definitely one for us. We cannot pack for vacation together. We've tried, let's bring the big suitcase and we'll both put our stuff in there instead of, both taking a medium-sized suitcase. We did that once.
1: Yeah.
0: And we're like, we're not doing that ever.
1: Somehow did it not only not work, we ended up paying like $100 in extra fees.
0: Right.
1: Like, how did we try to save money and we ended up bleeding money and nobody had what they needed. I love this one from, no name. Send your name if you want to, but you don't have to. Said, we cannot clean out the fridge together. I believe in expiration dates. My husband doesn't. That's us. But again, we're almost opposite on those stereotypes. Alex is hard and fast. In fact, you'll get rid of something early just to err on the side of caution.
0: If we're getting close, if we're brushing up against the expiration.
1: And I was like, it's fine. It's been there since last Thanksgiving. What's a few more days?
0: No name, but from Chippewa Falls, we cannot hang pictures together. One of us says a little higher and the other one immediately becomes a different person.
1: Well, and you like to get a level and a kit and 3 days to Google and YouTube it.
0: Yours is a feeling. I feel it should be lower on the wall.
1: Yes.
0: I'm like, yeah, but it's not then lined up with the curtain or the top of the thing. And
1: you're
0: like,
1: no, it drives you nuts.
0: It's a feeling. Some people, and that's the differences. And there's nothing wrong with any of these, but we're just talking about things you know you should not do together. 715-835-WAX this morning.
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8: We all know a tiger can't change its stripes, so why should we expect anything different from Senator Jeff Smith? 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And he supported softer sentences for child predators and human traffickers. Because Jeff Smith puts Madison politics over local families. Over the past 20 years, Jeff Smith has failed to make things better. And that's why it's time for a change. Oppose Jeff Smith for State Senate on November 3rd.
9: Paid for by Friends of Michelle Skinner.
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0: It's time for Scroll and Tell with Alex and Morgan. A chuckle is the theme from the memes they've seen.
1: All right, here's one at this one over here. You don't need to tell me twice. You need to tell me five times because I wasn't listening the first time. And then the second time I was thinking about how sad it is. There's no baby butterflies. And then the third time I was trying really hard, but you mumbled. And then the fourth time I wasn't listening again.
2: Mm-hmm. And Dr. Helen Ingram says today's yoga pose is downward spiral.
1: There's another one. Opening the microwave door 1 second early because you don't need all the hooting and hollering is self-care.
2: At Blonde Hot Coffee says, nerds are my favorite candy because I've always wanted to eat aquarium gravel. 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

0: 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We're less than an hour away from getting your first keyword for the keys to the RV.
1: All right.
0: With Caitlin Clark coming up in the 9 a.m. hour to win that RV with Donald's RVing in Lake Haley. They got a new location. 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It's not just the keywords. There are other ways that you can become qualified. 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Office Cora and Tinsel Town Talk. I just saw reading a little bit more. This Kelly Clarkson and this shop back and forth is still going on.
1: I saw some static, but it seemed like an Office Cora thing, so I haven't really dug into it. Something about Kelly and a store that
0: she went to. The Pretty Woman thing, they're like, oh,
1: big mistake,
0: you can't afford this. So it's, yeah, so, but they both have very different stories. But this was like Monday. It's Wednesday now, and we're still going back and forth on this.
1: I'm pretty sure whatever it is, Kelly has the money.
0: Yeah, so we're going to find out more Office Cora Tinseltown Talk on the way. Sign of the Times stories for you this morning, and any excuse to play Little Prince, right? If there's one thing Gen Z loves, it's giving old things new names, and I'm fine with that. Some of the names we used when we were silly too, right?
1: Go ahead, let's hear it.
0: The latest example is the lower back tattoo. I'm going to give you what it's called. Mm-hmm. We don't use the words a lot, but everyone knows and calls it a tramp stamp, okay? Some of the best alternatives that we could find online were, I don't know if these are much better, booty mark.
1: Okay.
0: Discount tag. I don't know what that means, but I think I know what that means. Bumper sticker, which I think is funny.
1: That works.
0: And a jersey plate, which is fantastic.
1: That's pretty good.
0: All very descriptive, but maybe not the nicest. So Gen Z would like to officially change the name from tramp stamp to a cake topper.
1: Uh-oh.
0: I think I know what it means, but I'm not sure I know.
1: Making a bundt cake.
0: Yeah. All right, so that's Gen Z. A pregnant influencer is going viral for talking about how she asked a male flight attendant to lift her bag up for her, and he declined.
1: Mm.
0: But flight attendants are instructed not to risk injury by lifting bags. They're like, well, no, because you're going to turn your, wreck your back or something like that. And then you'll be, so they're like, no, just let them do it themselves. I'm like, oh, can you imagine being the flight attendant with this pregnant woman? Like, could you possibly lift this? Nope. Can't do that.
1: Oh, someone had to have stepped up around her.
0: I hope so.
1: Yeah.
0: But it just, the optics, as we say, pretty bad on the airline. At least you have to tell them, like, look at policy 45, paragraph 47A. You know, I'm like, sorry, I can't. And how about this? New research suggests that people who leave messages unanswered often feel worse and experience more guilt about their silence than their conversation partners realize. The ghosting thing. Like, they just don't answer them.
1: So we're supposed to feel sorry for people that are rude? That's great.
0: I know. I'm feeling good about that. When ghosting occurs, whether intentional or accidental, victims tend to underestimate this internal distress, falsely assuming the other person simply does not care. Data indicates that even a brief, simple reply like, sorry, I can't talk right now, can successfully close this emotional misunderstanding and reduce self-blame.
1: Okay.
0: There's a way, obviously, you can on your text where there's always like a something you could add at the end, a heart or LOL or something like that. That's what I'm going to just have. Sorry, can't talk right now. So I can just, that's always going to be my initial response automatically. Does that?
1: You're basically like the flight attendant.
0: Yeah.
1: I can't do this. Look, the manual says I can't respond.
0: My back hurts. Can't respond to your text.
1: I might throw something out if I respond. Sorry.
0: It's my policy. Paragraph 45A of my policy. Can't respond right now. We're all stuck. Forecast coming up in a little bit. If you want the return of autumn weather, we're going to have it, including maybe a rainy day tomorrow. Derek will explain that. It's 8:13. It's news time, Morgan.
1: Well, a real-life solution to some AI online problems. We'll see. Wisconsin's candidate for governor, David Crowley, is unveiling a new AI policy, specifically targeting protections for children and seniors. We shift the discussion online and a plan for big tech companies would adapt mandatory safety guardrails rather than leaving the burden on families. He says the proposal calls for default safety settings on social platforms. Another example would be a ban on addictive design features and an end to targeted surveillance advertising. Crowley pointed to online scams and youth mental health concerns as the forces behind that crackdown. In other headlines, we look to the courts, and you may have been following this story out of Menominee, where a woman pleads not guilty by mental disease or defect in the case of trying to kill her young son. Emily Spaulding is charged with attempted first-degree intentional homicide and child abuse after an incident that happened during the summer, and prosecutors say she stabbed her 7-year-old son. Spaulding told police at the scene that someone else had taken over her body and committed the act of violence. Online, you may have seen the sad news that Murphy has passed away. Murphy was a canine therapy officer with the Eau Claire Police Department for more than 4 years, recently dying of cancer. And you can see that photo of Cutie Murphy online and read a little bit more about his time with us, 715newsroom.com. And if you have a lucky charm, it wouldn't hurt to put that in the pocket to take it with you today for the Brewers as they head west to take on Game 3 of the series. They're leading now. What will happen with the Dodgers tonight? That's in the future. But you can maybe take a lucky teddy bear with you, just not this guy.
2: There's a teddy bear in the UK known as Mr. Ted that, according to urban legend and at least one psychic, is so haunted it can growl, cause severe illness in people standing nearby, and even shut off TV equipment meant to document said behavior. And because the negative energy is so great, Mr. Ted now lives under glass, that is double-chained, at a castle in England. But that's one bear out of millions. So today you're probably safe to give your teddy a cuddle. I'm Bree Tennis.
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1: All right, let's find out what's happening in the world of entertainment. Office Cora is with us. Good morning.
2: Good morning.
1: Still room on your bus with Wisco trips to Nashville?
2: Oh,
1: spend some Christmas time there?
2: Gosh, I got an email from a previous guest on this lovely trip.
1: Okay.
2: And she was telling me that someone on The Voice right now was also our tour guide at the Grand Ole Opry. Now she's on The Voice.
1: Really?
2: Like fighting over her or something.
1: That's the kind of stuff you experience there.
2: You have no idea who you're going to see. And it's just so much fun. The level of talent, apparently, even with the tour guides, is just incredible. And it's just so much fun.
1: All right. So if you want to go, this is early December, and you go on the bus trip and you get a price and you go and everything's kind of included with that. So wiscotrips.com is the place to find out to go to Nashville during the Christmas time with Office Cora. All right. What do you got here?
2: Well, Kelly Clarkson and a Brooklyn toy store are singing very different tunes.
1: Oh, we're still doing this, huh?
2: Over a $15,000 mechanical bird. Clarkson says staff made her feel too poor to buy it. Let's hear what the store owner's going through now.
3: We are afraid for the safety of our shopkeepers. Kelly Clarkson has put us in danger. This is an insane misunderstanding. Nothing happened in this shop to justify her scolding our shopkeeper on the way out. If it is this intense to be merely mentioned by Kelly Clarkson, I can only imagine how intense it is to be Kelly Clarkson every single day. But things changed when she used her platform to attack us.
1: Nope.
3: When Kelly came in, the shop was crowded. We treated her like a normal person, but apparently that did not live up to her expectations.
1: I'm really surprised this thing's still going, man.
2: I know. There's security video now that shows Kelly was there. Less than 5 minutes. No audio, but it kind of backs up Kelly's story.
1: Mm.
2: You know, she's just talking about, like, is this bird for sale?
1: Right. As Steve Carell would say in The 40-Year-Old Virgin.
4: Ah, Kelly Clarkson!
2: Yes.
1: All right, what else you got?
2: Well, I feel bad for dogging on Digger. So I was dogging on Digger. So were you. Just a little.
1: Too, yes.
2: But we were telling people, some people like it, and I think we should give it a chance. And I did a little research and found a list of great movies that initially bombed. It's this list. Okay, The Princess Bride.
1: Oh,
2: the
1: Thing. That's become a cult classic.
2: The Shawshank Redemption.
1: Yep.
2: Willy Wonka and the Chocolate Factory. The Rocky Horror Picture Show. The list goes on and on. So I'm just saying, there's still a chance.
1: 20 years from now, we'll be saying, hey, look at this classic movie with Tom Cruise called Dig Dug. What is it called?
2: Digger.
1: Digger, okay.
2: And Riley Green, his song Think As You Drunk, I never quite got the connection of, like, how does Toby Keith come strolling in on the end? Here he is to talk about it.
5: Well, I was always a big Toby Keith fan, especially as a songwriter when I found out he wrote so many of his own songs. So I didn't go in that day trying to write a Toby Keith song, but when we wrote it, I remember listening back to it and I thought, man, this is something Toby would have written. It sounds like something, sent it to his manager and he played it for the family, and I was fortunate I got to meet all them when we did a tribute show for Toby. They loved it. They kind of heard that same thing that I heard in it, and they wanted him to be a part of it somehow, and we toyed around with a few things, and his vocal from I Ain't As Good As I Once was perfect to lay in right there at the end of the song. So just a great way to kind of tip the cap to a guy that, you know, definitely influenced me a lot in music.
1: Yeah, it's not prevailing over and over again in the song. The song stands on its own, and then at the end, it's just such a cool thing to have that one line in there at the end. It makes it just so cool.
2: Right, but I was always wondering, I'm like, how did that all come together? So that was fun to learn that.
1: Okay, got one more?
2: Yes. Is it too early to listen to Christmas music? Because
1: unless it's Mariah Carey.
2: No, please no. This is everybody stop listening to that song and listen to this one. You go on the morning show page and if you're in the mood for just a little touch of Christmas, Chris Stapleton, he teamed up with Norah Jones.
1: Oh my goodness.
2: Yes, it's a holiday song called April's Gone, and it's actually a little bit sad. It's about a couple in a struggling relationship who's to be like, maybe we give it one more go at Christmas time. And I have a link to that on the morning show page.
1: I was just thinking about this weekend. Morgan had some Norah Jones under the house. That's just some good mellow
2: it's
1: stuff.
2: It's so good. And combine that with Chris Stapleton.
1: I have four voices that can sing with anybody and make it so much better. Chris Stapleton can sing with anybody. Norah Jones, Alison Krauss, Vince Gill. Those are my four. Add those

0: 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All right, I can't wait to hear this now.
1: It's like magic.
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0: She popped in, just like we call it, the Pablo Pop-In with Kathy Wright. Good morning.
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3: Lots of things there to learn.
0: And it brings up like a couple of rows, and you're like, oh, that's full. And then you click on the more and more events, and it just keeps going.
3: Yeah, it's kind of endless right now. Like, you'll get like scroll thumb, you know, where you start cramping. Yeah, lots going on.
0: So let's talk about this. I was telling you, Office Cora, like one of her bucket list things is to be on a game show. And this might be as close as
3: this
0: she could
3: might
0: try
3: be
0: and
3: as
0: come.
3: Close. Yeah. So this is going to be hilarious. We have The Price is Right Live coming in February. This sold out very quickly last time. So if you're interested in it, you have to get tickets right away. They are going to go on sale to the public on Friday. And so it's the real deal, like not Drew Carey, but it's like The Price is Right on the road. Right. So you've got the big wheel, you've got contestants. Roll. They randomly call people down. Like you go in, you register, they draw the names. It's going to be an absolute scream.
0: All right. You've been bringing in some really good tribute shows and you have to weed through these.
3: There's a lot of weeding. There's a lot of weeding.
0: Joe Fayetteville, Arkansas, yes, that puts on a wig and does it. But you have to find
3: thinks
0: the good
3: he's
0: ones.
3: Tina Turner. Yeah. So this one is great. This one I'm really fired up about. This one is called Neil Diamond, I Am, He Said. And okay. What was really intriguing about the show, which makes me really, really happy, is that he actually brings in a local choir for the last six songs.
0: Okay.
3: So the whole end of the show is backed by a local choir. So really excited. That one's going to be February 19th. So Neil Diamond, I Am, He Said is coming. This is a good Neil Diamond show. Trust me. I promise you.
0: You better have sideburns. As long as he has sideburns, you know it's legit.
3: Then you know it's good. That's good. And then this weekend, big weekend for Morgan.
0: No, that's right.
3: Big weekend for Morgan.
0: Big fan of this guy.
3: I know. She loves it. We have David Sedaris on Sunday afternoon at 4 o'clock. Good news. You'll be home and in home and in front of the TV by the time the Packers start, right? Yeah, our Sunday shows have to be completely worked around the Green Bay schedule. So Sunday, 4 o'clock, David Sedaris, the author, humorist, really, really cool. And he will sign autographs until every single person is done.
0: Okay.
3: Like, really cool. So if you have a book of his, you're welcome to bring it with. Books a Million will actually be there selling all of his titles as well. So you can buy one and get it signed. Really cool, David Sedaris. And then UW Claire's production of Little Women opens this weekend in the Jam Theater. So if you're looking for something fun to do, I'm taking my mother-in-law.
0: Nice.
3: We're gonna go see Little Women. So lots going on at the Pablo.
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1: Hey folks, it's Rebecca Cook running for Congress here in Wisconsin's 3rd Congressional District. Today I had a conversation with a local mom here in Menominee about her experience with local hospital closures.
2: Yeah, I found out from my hairdresser that the labor and delivery unit had closed. It was a bit of a surprise to find out that you couldn't have a baby in this town.
1: That drive? 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
2: Yes, was horrendous.
1: No, absolutely. 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
2: Yeah, it's a real shame that Derek Van Orden voted along with cutting Medicaid access and the impacts that would have on healthcare access.
1: 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People shouldn't go broke to be able to afford their healthcare. It's just common sense. I'm Rebecca Cook, candidate for Congress, and I approve this message. 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

0: 104.5. Good morning. Hopefully you're enjoying this start to your day. We're going to find out what's happening in the weather world. We've got our 13 first alerts. Meteorologist Derek Dolman joining us right now. Good morning.
1: Good morning.
0: Morgan,
2: Yes?
0: Normally, Derek and I talk and all about weather in our little text chat. And we have you and I and Derek chat. And I imagine you have you and a Derek chat, too. But this morning, it wasn't about weather. I said, hey, we got this wedding coming up. Got to go to... And it's kind of a fancy one, I think. I don't know. I didn't read the invitation very well. But I'm like, I need a tie, and I don't have time to buy one. I'm not a tie guy. So who do I know that's a tie guy? And I'm like, Mr. Derek Dolman.
1: Mm-hmm. Yeah, luckily I'm a tie guy with like 50 ties.
0: Right. So I told him what I'm wearing, and he goes, I got just the one for you. And he made it sound like that was the one. I'm like, yes, thank you. But I got to run this by Morgan. There's no way that you and I can make this decision.
2: Oh, I trust Derek with this. On the way, though, this morning, what you might have missed, Derek, was the 3 a.m. conversation that started with, how do you think I should ask Derek for a tie? I'm like, how about this? Hey, Derek, can I borrow a tie? And it was like this long 20-minute, do I say to him?
0: She's being nice, because I said, I want to ask him, but I want to say like this. I don't want a weather tie. I don't want a weatherman tie.
1: Okay, Morgan.
0: Because you got to wear formal weatherman ties on the TV. Mm-hmm. I don't think I need a weatherman tie, but I don't want a wacky, zany tie.
1: All right, Morgan, now I have to ask, do you know what he actually sent me?
2: No.
1: Okay, I'm going to read it to you.
2: Do I want to know?
1: All right, I'm going to paraphrase it, but, quote, I'm wearing black pants and black shirt. Do you have a tie I could borrow? Formal, but not too formal. Cool, but not too flashy. Not boring, but not a light-up SpongeBob tie.
2: I think we could go, like, the thing he's not telling you is he has a storied past with formal wear.
0: Yeah.
2: There was an event where we last had to dress up formally, and he was in charge of his own get-up.
0: Yeah, that wasn't...
2: And he wanted to do Batman suspenders. I'm like, I can live with that. Let's do that in a bow tie. So he ordered the Batman suspenders and bow tie. And I was like, I can deal with that. Yeah, we can compliment that. And I had my own stuff that was going to compliment it. And it came in a package about the size of a tissue and was toddlers. So without reading the description,
0: baby Batman bow tie and suspenders,
2: and the suspenders were like the length of a ruler when he held them up. So, needless to say, if you can help him with this instance of formal wear and a tie, we would greatly appreciate it.
1: Yes, and I tell you what, nothing says Alex more than waking up at 3 a.m. How should I say this to Derek?
2: I know. I'm like, I think you just say, "Hey, Derek, can I borrow a tie?"
1: He went the most roundabout way possible, but it's okay. We still love him.
0: But you do figure this out. Because I'm not in part of this conversation anymore because I'm not in charge.
2: Derek's
0: I should not be
2: in charge.
0: Well, yeah, but you've got to okay it.
2: If I was in charge, I'd wrap it around your mouth.
0: All right. We're going to talk weather in just a second here.
3: And now it's time for What Derek Digs with 13 First Alert meteorologist Derek Dolman.
2: Well, on the heels of you having quite a tie collection enough to share with your friends, do you collect anything? Do you or your wife have any
0: kids
2: hobbies
0: right
2: or collections?
1: Yeah. So at this moment, we actually like to collect signs for the house. It's a weird obsession.
0: We got them all over the house, yeah.
1: Well, I'll come to your house and take some.
2: Yeah, there you go.
1: But yeah, if we're out and about at stores and we find like really cool signs that relate to our life, more times than not, we'll buy it and hang it in our house somewhere.
2: Do you remember the last one that you got that was relevant and felt like it really hit home?
1: I'm trying to think.
2: Somebody gifted us one that says, stay a while, and then in parentheses underneath says, not as late as last time.
0: Yeah.
1: That sounds about right. Yeah. No, it's so true, because when I tried to invite you guys over for things past 7 o'clock, I don't know, we might not be up at
0: that
1: time.
0: We're like AM or PM, because...
1: Right, exactly. Yes, come over at 7 a.m.
0: That's fine.
2: Yeah. For New Year's.
0: All right, you have on your forecast clouds / sun. Does that mean a little of both or a peek at one or the other? What are we thinking here?
1: That means I'm kind of unsure if we're going to see much sunshine today. And basically, today's weather looking pretty similar to yesterday. The first half of our Wednesday is going to feature cloudy skies. As we head into the afternoon, it begs the question, do we actually see any sort of sunshine? Because once again, forecast models are kind of all over the place as to whether that happens. So we do think that there is a possibility of that. So just keep that in mind. Our high today is going to be very typical to this time here in mid-October. We are expected to rise up to around 59 degrees. For tonight, partly to mostly cloudy, will cool off to around 45. And then tomorrow, for the first time this month, we are tracking a widespread soaking rainfall. This is going to have to do with not one, but two weather systems that will eventually merge together over the region. We do expect that rain to overspread the area mid to late morning. It is going to turn widespread through the afternoon. And then by tomorrow night, it should taper to just some lingering showers. And that chance is going to stick with us into early Friday morning. When all is said and done, rainfall totals in the Chippewa Valley of a quarter of an inch up to a half an inch will be possible, and there could be some locally higher totals, especially to our south. As we round out the week on Friday, we are tracking some blustery conditions, strong winds from the north-northwest, our high temperature barely up to around 50 degrees. Through the day, we are going to have mostly to partly cloudy skies. As we head into the weekend, we do turn sunny on Saturday, a high of 61 there, mid-60s with more sunshine in the forecast on Sunday, and then early next week, the mercury continues to climb, whereas by Tuesday, will be near 70 degrees as mostly sunny skies continue. I'm 13 First Alert meteorologist Derek Dahlman.
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2: Okay.
1: Pickled white chocolate. Adds dill pickled chips. Serves it on a stick, of course, for an incredibly high tang vinegary kick. Vinegary. Hmm. Vinegary. That's a hard word to say.
2: I don't know if high tang and cheesecake are a good combo.
1: There's another one called Hot Cheetos Balls.
2: Mm-hmm.
1: Spicy, crunchy exterior made from crushed Flamin' Hot Cheetos encasing rich, savory Mexican birria beef, melted cheese.
2: Okay.
1: Then there's a sweet potato s'mores slop bucket. An aggressive dessert. I like that. A bucket filled with sweet potato fries topped with melted chocolate, marshmallow cream, and graham crackers.
2: Huh. Okay.
1: Like, anytime you can add the word slop and people are like, yeah, I still try that. Burger King has a vampire-themed drink combining Sprite and strawberry-flavored syrup with a sour punch gummy straw customers can eat after sipping.
2: Wow. Things have come a long way from getting a cup of water from the stream.
1: Well, they won't end up in the sea turtle's nostrils if you're eating your straw, I guess. It's a good thing. 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
2: What do you think about that?
1: I don't know about that. I like to say.
2: You should do a sweet and sour patch.
1: Yeah, something. But and then Pringles has announced a spooky contest called Once You Drop. And it offers you the chance to win an urn shaped like a Pringles can.
2: It's hard to get your whole hand in there, though.
1: You have to commit to wanting to be buried in a Pringles can of some sort. Deadline's October 22nd. Someone's going to receive an after-lifetime supply of Pringles, which is two lifetime supplies, one can of Pringles every week of the year for the next 200 years.
2: Wow.
1: So even after you're dead, I don't know why they're putting them. I don't know how you're getting them, but a lot of Pringles. Things you need to know this morning. Thank you so much for tuning in to Wax 104.5 Morning Show.
0: 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And we're going to keep your day moving along next with music. Lots of it. 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

Nobody plays more country. Wax 104.5. Good morning. Thank you for having us on. I am Caitlin Clark. We'll have our 13 First Alert weather forecast up ahead. This hour's keyword for the Keys to RV with Donald's RVing is cookie in honor of National Dessert Day. Cookie is the keyword, C-O-O-K-I-E. 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
14: Cloud cover continues to have a grip over the area, though we could see at least some sunshine develop through the afternoon. Temperatures are going to be seasonable up near 60 degrees. For tonight, partly to mostly cloudy, we'll cool off to a low of 45. Meanwhile, tomorrow, we are tracking a widespread soaking rain developing. It will be cloudy, a high of 54, before blustery weather takes hold on Friday. On 13 First Alert, meteorologist Derek Dahlman.
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Mary Chapin Carpenter, Wax 104.5. Nobody plays more country. Well, this hour's keyword, the key for the keys to RV with Donald's RVing, is going to be cookie. C-O-O-K-I-E. That is the keyword for this hour. Text that in for your chance to become a finalist for the keys to the RV with Donald's RVing. Coming up, we'll hear from Chris Young. Here's Luke.

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Kane Brown, Wax 104.5. Kane and his wife, Caitlin, celebrating Halloween a little early. They had a little pre-Halloween party at their bar on Broadway in Nashville, dressing up like the night before Christmas. It's a little scary, but pretty realistic. Well, if you're looking for that keyword for this hour, for the keys to RV with Donald's RVing, this hour the keyword is cookie, C-O-O-K-I-E. Text it in for your chance to become a finalist for the keys to the RV.

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The latest from Tucker Wetmore. Who told you that? 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Nobody plays more country. Well, let me tell you the keyword for this hour. It is cookie. COOKIE. Text that in for your chance to become a finalist for the keys to the RV with Donald's RV.

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1: We all know a tiger can't change its stripes. So why should we expect anything different from Senator Jeff Smith? He first voted to raise our taxes in 2003. And he hasn't stopped voting for higher taxes ever since. Higher property taxes, higher income taxes, even taxes on your retirement benefits. But his radical agenda doesn't stop there. He opposed emergency funding to keep a local hospital open, causing it to close. And he supported softer sentences for child predators and human traffickers. Because Jeff Smith puts Madison politics over local families. Over the past 20 years, Jeff Smith has failed to make things better. And that's why it's time for a change. Oppose Jeff Smith for State Senate on November 3rd.
2: Paid for by Friends of Michelle Skinner.
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Think As You Drunk with Riley Green, Wax 104.5. Nobody plays more country. Good morning. Thank you for having us on. I am Caitlin Clark. We'll have our 13 First Alert weather forecast up ahead, plus music from Luke Bryan and Morgan Wallen. That's all after Cole Swindell. You should be here. 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

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When did that get so expensive? $25 for a bag of candy? It's not even the fancy chocolate either.

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7: Cloud cover continues to have a grip over the area, though we could see at least some sunshine develop through the afternoon. Temperatures are going to be seasonable up near 60 degrees. For tonight, partly to mostly cloudy, we'll cool off to a low of 45. Meanwhile, tomorrow, we are tracking a widespread soaking rain developing. It will be cloudy, a high of 54, before blustery weather takes hold on Friday. I'm 13 First Alert meteorologist Derek Dahlman.

Throwing it back with AJ, that song from 1995 off his album Who I Am that has gone country. We like to mix it up, a little throwback just before we give you new music. Here is a retake on this one from Graylin James. This is featuring Gabriella Rose. It's Water at a Wedding, Her Side. 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
2: 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I'm Cole Swindell. 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

The latest from Jason Aldean, Wax 104.5. Nobody plays more country. Now, I'm sure Jason is a big sports fan. And here's an interesting thing. The MLB, NBA, NFL, and NHL each have exactly one team whose name follows this pattern. Blank ETS. Baseball has the Mets, basketball has the Nets, and both football and hockey have the Jets. So if you need a little something to talk over at break, there you go. That's a random fact for you.

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T-Red, Jordan Davis, Ain't a Bad Life, Wax 104.5. 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

Chris Stapleton, nobody to blame. Wax 104.5 as we kick off the 11 o'clock hour. Thanks again for having us on. I am Caitlin Clark. We'll have our 13 First Alert weather forecast up ahead, plus music from Luke Combs and many more of our favorites. We'll throw some Alabama in there too.

Some folks say hard work is its own reward. Maybe, but it'll never take the place of getting paid. Keeping you company while you work. 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
10: Cloud cover continues to have a grip over the area, though we could see at least some sunshine develop through the afternoon. Temperatures are going to be seasonable up near 60 degrees. For tonight, partly to mostly cloudy, we'll cool off to a low of 45. Meanwhile, tomorrow, we are tracking a widespread soaking rain developing. It will be cloudy, a high of 54, before blustery weather takes hold on Friday. I'm 13 First Alert meteorologist Derek Dahlman.
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Alabama Mountain Music, Wax 104.5. Nobody plays more country. I feel like that's what my heart is going to feel like tonight as the Brewers and Dodgers game three happening tonight in L.A. But my heart is already racing thinking about it. Come on now. We're two games ahead.

Ella Langley, Veher, Wax 104.5. Nobody plays more country. There was just an interview with Miranda Lambert saying how there's a sisterhood. There's, you know, she has embraced, she's the big sister to Ella Langley. Then she also included that Lainey Wilson is their middle sister and Reba's their big sister. Can you imagine? That type of family, I'm sure there would be never be a dull moment. And a lot of horses.

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4: 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Because Jeff Smith puts Madison politics over local families. 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And that's why it's time for a change. Oppose Jeff Smith for State Senate on November 3rd.
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0: Lainey Wilson, John Mayer, phone, keys, wallet, Wax 104.5. Now, when you think about the phone, the evolution of the telephone, this is pretty interesting. The first phone book, when you think about phones, you, of course, didn't have all these numbers memorized. You didn't have them programmed into your phone. You had to do the rotary phone, I'm sure. Well, the first phone book was published in New Haven, Connecticut in 1878 and only had 50 numbers in it for all 50 people who had phones. Now, I am curious, if you pull up your phone now, how many contacts do you have in your phone alone? I am looking at my phone. I had to figure out where to even find my contacts. I have over 300 contacts in my phone right now.
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0: Good afternoon. I'm Bob Bosol from the Wax Fire Department, and we're going to take a look at trending news and headlines and 13 First Alert weather. But first, let's check in with Morgan McCarthy for a Wax Noon Farm update.
1: Well, we pull over at the pump and we see our gas prices higher, but we connect it to ethanol, where the United States saw ethanol exports grow by 6% in August to almost 212 million gallons, a five-month high. Shipments to Canada dominated the export market, climbing 14% to almost 85 million gallons and accounting for up to 40% of total U.S. ethanol exports and 58% of processed fuel shipments. Exports to the European Union increased 2% to just short of 52 million gallons, with most of the shipments entering through the Netherlands. Shipments to the United Kingdom, those jumped 52% to 19.5 million gallons, which is a 13-month high. For the first 8 months of this year, U.S. ethanol exports totaled 1.6 billion gallons, which is 12% ahead of the same period last year. No U.S. ethanol imports were reported in August. Well, the Wisconsin Department of Ag Trade and Consumer Protection has invited Wisconsin farmers and cooperating entities to apply for commercial nitrogen optimization pilot program research grants. And this is through January 15th of next year. The grants will be used for researching ways to optimize nitrogen applied to ag fields here in the state. And you can find more information on the Wisconsin DATCAP website.
0: Thank you, Morgan. That's your noon farm update on Wax. And Morgan rejoins us with a look at your trending news headlines next. And we'll also look at your 13 First Alert weather on Wax 104.5.
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1: Good afternoon. Here's what's trending now. On the world stage, Pope Leo is resting peacefully after undergoing surgery for lung cancer. Politically, President Trump will be campaigning in two states today ahead of the midterms. Grocery store giant Kroger is planning to lay off 3,000 corporate employees over the next 3 years, telling employees in a memo that it must adapt and take advantage of technology. University of Cincinnati economics professor Michael Jones saying the company has recently had some financial challenges, including a blocked merger.
5: Along with the write-off from the automated fulfillment centers, we knew that Kroger needed to make decisions in order to bring costs down.
1: Kroger laid out an AI plan as the company employs about 409,000 workers and more than 2,700 stores across the nation. In headlines that move us closer to our area, an investigation is underway into a plane crash that killed six people in the state in the Sauk County area. Politically, former Vice President Kamala Harris is set to campaign with Democratic candidate for Governor David Crowley. Get ready to splash for fun at Wilderness Resort's Wild Water Dome Water Park, the Wisconsin Dells location opening back up after renovations. Bond is set at $1 million for the suspect accused of attacking a woman with a hammer in Toma. Gubernatorial candidate David Crowley talks real-life protections for artificial intelligence. The Eau Claire Police Department mourns Murphy, their canine therapy dog. You can find this story online at 715newsroom.com. And don't forget Go Brew Crew as they play Game 3 of the series headed to the West Coast to take on the Dodgers tonight, which means if you stay up and watch the game, more coffee in your future tomorrow. From our 715newsroom.com, I'm Morgan McCarthy.
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9: Cloud cover continues to have a grip over the area, though we could see at least some sunshine develop through the afternoon. Temperatures are going to be seasonable up near 60 degrees. For tonight, partly to mostly cloudy, we'll cool off to a low of 45. Meanwhile, tomorrow, we are tracking a widespread soaking rain developing. It will be cloudy, a high of 54, before blustery weather takes hold on Friday. On 13 First Alert, meteorologist Derek Dahlman.
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Thank you so much for having us on. I am Caitlin Clark, and a big thank you to our very own Bob Bosel and Morgan McCarthy for those updates, keeping us in the know.

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2: 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On illegal immigration, his own words say it all.
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2: 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In Dane County, a repeat drunk driver here illegally killed two teenagers.
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Nobody plays more country. And today's interesting holidays include Emergency Nurses Day. Thank you to all the nurses and first responders and frontline workers. 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

0: From 2005, that is Keith Urban with Better Life. Wax 104.5 as we kick off the 1 o'clock hour. Thank you so much for having us on. I am Caitlin Clark. Coming up, we'll hear from Stella Lefty. Right now, it's Ella Langley, Loving Life Again. 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
2: I was going to go over to one of my friend's houses after work, and I was like, okay, so I got to do this and this and this. 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
3: David Crowley has told us exactly who he is. On illegal immigration, his own words say it all.
4: And when it comes down to the immigration, when it comes down to the LGBTQ community, I always say, I'm not an ally, I'm an accomplice. I'm going to be with you no matter what.
3: Crowley says he'd make Wisconsin a sanctuary state and make you foot the bill for benefits for illegal immigrants. In Dane County, a repeat drunk driver here illegally killed 2 teenagers.
4: I'm an accomplice.
3: In Fond du Lac, an illegal immigrant tied up and blindfolded a 12-year-old girl to rape her.
4: I'm an accomplice.
3: In Milwaukee, a drunk illegal immigrant killed a Special Olympian on his way to church with his parents.
4: I'm an accomplice.
3: David Crowley said it himself.
4: I'm not an ally, I'm an accomplice. I'm gonna be with you no matter what.
3: David Crowley, fighting for illegal immigrants, not you.
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4: We all know a tiger can't change its stripes, so why should we expect anything different from Senator Jeff Smith? 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Oppose Jeff Smith for State Senate on November 3rd.
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8: Cloud cover continues to have a grip over the area, though we could see at least some sunshine develop through the afternoon. Temperatures are going to be seasonable up near 60 degrees. For tonight, partly to mostly cloudy, we'll cool off to a low of 45. Meanwhile, tomorrow, we are tracking a widespread soaking rain developing. It will be cloudy, a high of 54, before blustery weather takes hold on Friday. On 13 First Alert, meteorologist Derek Dahlman.
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Well, if you want to become an instant finalist for the autumn upgrade with Furnish 123 and Mattress 123, stop in at their location this Saturday. The grand prize giveaway is happening. You can stop in at their location this Saturday, October 17th, and you could win up to $1,500 in furniture. What would you upgrade? Would you get a new recliner, maybe a new end table, maybe some new pillows? What are you going to get for that upgrade, that autumn upgrade? Again, the grand prize giveaway with Furnish 123 and Mattress 123 happening this Saturday.

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Well, the annual 60th annual CMA Awards will air on November 18th on ABC. And Chris Stapleton nominated for Entertainer of the Year. 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Other nominees include Luke Combs, Cody Johnson, Ella Langley, and Lainey Wilson. Who's your pick? Who's your Entertainer of the Year? Again, we'll find out this November with the 60th annual CMAs. Here's Chris Stapleton now with Tennessee Whiskey. 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

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Nobody plays more country. I have to look if they're going to put out a music video for that one. I'm sure that's going to be a lot of fun to see. Coming up, we'll hear from Hudson Westbrook. Right now, it's Billy on Wax. One ball.

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7: David Crowley has told us exactly who he is. On illegal immigration, his own words say it all.
8: And when it comes down to the immigration, when it comes down to the LGBTQ community, I always say, I'm not an ally, I'm an accomplice. I'm going to be with you no matter what.
7: Crowley says he'd make Wisconsin a sanctuary state and make you foot the bill for benefits for illegal immigrants. In Dane County, a repeat drunk driver here illegally killed two teenagers.
8: I'm an accomplice.
7: In Fond du Lac, an illegal immigrant tied up and blindfolded a 12-year-old girl to rape her.
8: I'm an accomplice.
7: In Milwaukee, a drunk illegal immigrant killed a Special Olympian on his way to church with his parents.
8: I'm an accomplice.
7: David Crowley said it himself.
8: I'm not an ally, I'm an accomplice. I'm gonna be with you no matter what.
7: David Crowley, fighting for illegal immigrants, not you.
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I'm Caitlin Clark, and I'm heading out the door. 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

Nobody plays more country. It's Wax 104.5. Welcome, friends. Are you waiting for the keyword? Let me get settled. Let me take a breath. All right, I got your keyword. Keys to the RV. Keyword coming at you right now. The word is cake. Got a sweets theme today. Cake, C-A-K-E. Also a band that I like. Cake. Text it in. See.

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This is Wax 104.5. Nobody plays more country. You can enter in your keyword. The word is cake. You enter the word. That gets you an opportunity to be a qualifier, and one qualifier at the end of the month of November, mostly, is going to win an RV from Donald's RVing. 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That's for real, y'all.

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1: 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In Dane County, a repeat drunk driver here illegally killed two teenagers.
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8: Cloud cover continues to have a grip over the area, though we could see at least some sunshine develop through the afternoon. Temperatures are going to be seasonable up near 60 degrees. For tonight, partly to mostly cloudy, we'll cool off to a low of 45. Meanwhile, tomorrow, we are tracking a widespread soaking rain developing. It will be cloudy, a high of 54, before blustery weather takes hold on Friday. On 13 First Alert, meteorologist Derek Dahlman.

9 to 5. I'm pretty sure I saw 9 to 5 is playing at MyCon on Mall Drive like tonight. You can go catch 9 to 5 on the big screen in honor of Dolly Parton. I actually would go. We literally just watched that movie. I think a lot of people did.

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1: Do you happen to remember how excited you would be as a kid when you got a king size anything?
2: Oh, yeah.
1: Because, you know, fun size, like, let's be honest, not that fun.
2: Let's talk about that. Who decided what a fun size was?
1: It's
2: and why
1: not
2: is it the smaller
1: fun.
2: Is the fun size?
1: Yeah, I think that was invented by parents who wanted to say, hey,
2: dentists.
1: You want a little fun? Here you go. Here's a little fun.
2: Yeah, we're not giving you the king size fun, medium, small fun.
1: But then when you're older and you do your own shopping and you realize that there are all these other giant varieties of candy that you were never exposed to as a kid.
2: You go to a place like Sam's Club, you can get a whole like crate of Reese's.
1: I once saw a Kit Kat that I could sled down a hill on.
2: Oh, yeah.
1: I'm like, come on, where was this when I was a kid?
2: That's the fun size.
1: So fun.
2: Anytime you can use your food also as a toy, that's fun.
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1: David Crowley has told us exactly who he is. On illegal immigration, his own words say it all.
2: And when it comes down to the immigration, when it comes down to the LGBTQ community, I always say, I'm not an ally, I'm an accomplice. I'm gonna be with you no matter what.
1: Crowley says he'd make Wisconsin a sanctuary state and make you foot the bill for benefits for illegal immigrants. In Dane County, a repeat drunk driver here illegally killed two teenagers.
2: I'm an accomplice.
1: In Fond du Lac, an illegal immigrant tied up and blindfolded a 12-year-old girl to rape her.
2: I'm an accomplice.
1: In Milwaukee, a drunk illegal immigrant killed a Special Olympian on his way to church with his parents.
2: I'm an accomplice.
1: David Crowley said it himself.
2: I'm not an ally, I'm an accomplice. I'm gonna be with you no matter what.
1: David Crowley, fighting for illegal immigrants, not you.
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Nobody plays more Country Brew Crew tonight, 7 o'clock. How you handling all the stress of playoff baseball? It definitely stresses me out, man.

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4: David Crowley has told us exactly who he is. On illegal immigration, his own words say it all.
5: And when it comes down to the immigration, when it comes down to the LGBTQ community, I always say, I'm not an ally, I'm an accomplice. 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
4: 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In Dane County, a repeat drunk driver here illegally killed two teenagers.
5: I'm an accomplice.
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4: David Crowley said it himself.
5: I'm not an ally, I'm an accomplice. I'm gonna be with you no matter what.
4: David Crowley, fighting for illegal immigrants, not you.
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6: Cloud cover continues to have a grip over the area, though we could see at least some sunshine develop through the afternoon. Temperatures are going to be seasonable, up near 60 degrees. For tonight, partly to mostly cloudy, we'll cool off to a low of 45. Meanwhile, tomorrow, we are tracking a widespread soaking rain developing. It will be cloudy, a high of 54, before blustery weather takes hold on Friday. On 13 First Alert, meteorologist Derek Dahlman.
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It's Wax. Blackhawk, just about right. Song puts me in a calm kind of mood. I think that's the point. You should be listening to things that make you calm when you want to be. You should be watching, listening, consuming things that make you calm. And maybe that just means not consuming anything at all.

Hey, it's Cora. You could watch a Hallmark movie about someone who leaves town and discovers the magic of Christmas. Or you could actually leave town December 2nd. Come to Nashville with me and Wisco Trips. 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

Wax 104.5, as opposed to Rocky Mountain High, Colorado. John Denver. That John Denver's full of crap. Corey Kent, co-Wetzel on that one. That was Rocky Mountain Low, of course. Big summertime hit in 2026 for him. It's Wax 104.5.

Potts Farm was a place to go. 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Jack and Jim were a few good men. 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I'm tired of talking, man. Y'all ain't listening. The more dirt.

Miranda, Ella, Snakeskin Boots, teaming up on that one. Ella Langley back at the number two spot on the Billboard Hot 100. Taylor Swift just tries to consume all. She's got the number one, and I don't feel good about it.

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11: 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It's just common sense. I'm Rebecca Cook, candidate for Congress, and I approve this message. 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

All right, man, I'm getting real thrifty with my meals. Who's got a cheap dinner? 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

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Keys to the RV with Donald's RVing. The word is sweets, S-W-E-E-T-S, sweets. What's your Achilles heel when it comes to sweets? Mine are just any of them that are on my counter. That's how that goes.

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Sweets is the word. 715-835-WAX. 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

need boys, and they said, you know, all the others went and cashed out. We got the subdivision all mapped out. It'll sit right here on this land, and you could leave town a rich man. 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
1: David Crowley has told us exactly who he is. On illegal immigration, his own words say it all.
2: 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I'm gonna be with you no matter what.
1: Crowley says he'd make Wisconsin a sanctuary state and make you foot the bill for benefits for illegal immigrants. In Dane County, a repeat drunk driver here illegally killed two teenagers.
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1: David Crowley said it himself.
2: I'm not an ally, I'm an accomplice. I'm gonna be with you no matter what.
1: David Crowley, fighting for illegal immigrants, not you.
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8: Cloud cover continues to have a grip over the area, though we could see at least some sunshine develop through the afternoon. Temperatures are going to be seasonable up near 60 degrees. For tonight, partly to mostly cloudy, we'll cool off to a low of 45. Meanwhile, tomorrow, we are tracking a widespread soaking rain developing. It will be cloudy, a high of 54, before blustery weather takes hold on Friday. I'm 13 First Alert meteorologist Derek Dahlman.

All right, Donald's RVing wants to give you an RV. It's what they do. It's in the it's in the name. It's right there. For real, they want to get you an RV, and they want that to happen, like, in time for the holidays. All you really need to know right now is I'm going to give you a word, and you're gonna text that word in. That's how that goes, and then we do that three times a day, every day. All right, you get it? The word is sweets. S-W-E-E-T-S.

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Nobody plays more country. Wax 104.5. Cruising on this Wednesday, this Brewer Wednesday, 7 o'clock ball game. Man, if the Brewers can go up 3-0 on the Dodgers, man, I think things are going to go real well. Real well. This could be the year. Before I forget, you got a keyword going on this time now. Last keyword of the day. Text it in. Sweets is the word.

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1: We all know a tiger can't change its stripes, so why should we expect anything different from Senator Jeff Smith? 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And he supported softer sentences for child predators and human traffickers. Because Jeff Smith puts Madison politics over local families. Over the past 20 years, Jeff Smith has failed to make things better. And that's why it's time for a change. Oppose Jeff Smith for State Senate on November 3rd.
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Driven up and down a coast a few times. London, Paris, paradise. But ain't got much memory. Other scenes come to think I missed them all. And I

Speaking of the coast, remember Five for Beach, you and me. That sunset, cliffs by the sea, and the night rolled in. And you still talk about that moon that I can't recall, but God, I saw.

Quitting time, 2 hours until the ball game. I don't know what you do for work, but god dang, it sure would be nice if you didn't have to do much tomorrow. You could start a home tailgate for Brewer baseball right now if you want. Game time, 7 o'clock.

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2: 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On illegal immigration, his own words say it all.
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2: 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In Dane County, a repeat drunk driver here illegally killed two teenagers.
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3: 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I'm gonna be with you no matter what.
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16: 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Cloud cover continues to have a grip over the area, though we could see at least some sunshine develop through the afternoon. Temperatures are going to be seasonable, up near 60 degrees. For tonight, partly to mostly cloudy, we'll cool off to a low of 45. Meanwhile, tomorrow, we are tracking a widespread soaking rain developing. It will be cloudy, a high of 54, before blustery weather takes hold on Friday. On 13 First Alert, meteorologist Derek Dahlman.
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How much do you think you got paid for that? 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

still hoping to win $500, $1,000, or $1,500 in furniture? 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

seriously, I'm still looking for an idea, man. When I get home, what can I prepare that'll be ready by 7? That's the cheapest, tastiest meal you can do in this rough times right now. I'm talking like, for real. 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So there's kind of a level there that you've come up with in the last 10 months of the year to get by. I'm looking for your recipe.

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Another young guy, a father, recently died on another roller coaster, and then there was all those traumatic brain injuries. Have these things been that dangerous forever this whole time, and we've all just gotten lucky? 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
3: David Crowley has told us exactly who he is. 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
4: And when it comes down to the immigrants, when it comes down to the LGBTQ community, I always say, I'm not an ally, I'm an accomplice. 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
3: 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In Dane County, a repeat drunk driver here illegally killed two teenagers.
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3: David Crowley, fighting for illegal immigrants, not you.
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15: I'm meteorologist Paul Trombley with your updated forecast. 46 tonight under overcast skies, northeast winds around 5 miles per hour. Rain showers likely again tomorrow, 55. Cloudy skies expected tomorrow night. Chance of rain showers, lows level off around 42. Low 50s Friday, with a slight chance of rain showers, turning much warmer Saturday, with highs in the low 60s. That's the latest weather on Wax 104.5. Right now, it's 51 degrees.

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Nobody plays more country. Tripper hanging out with you. Plenty going on in our world right about now. Furnish 123 giving away that furniture on Saturday. That's already on Saturday. Check your email if you were trying to get in on that to make sure if you're qualified.

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It's Wax 104.5. Can already feel the anxiety rising. Brewer baseball tonight could and will go up 3-0.

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Nobody plays more country. That'll do it for me. Hey, go Brew Crew. Enjoy your night. Enjoy these fall nights. 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If the wind will just quit. You got Eric Austin next.

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